Radio Hauraki, that's the Cranberries with Zombie. It's Bex Andes hanging out with you until 2 p.m. today, and keep listening out for that recruitment call. You could join our gang and go in the draw to win one of two cool Street Dog electric motorbikes. Here's Muse with Hysteria.

It's Radiohead. Anyone can play guitar in Hodaki? Not anyone. I can't. I gave it a good hone, but I just don't have the flexibility, and the skin on the tips of my fingers way too soft, just getting sort of bruising and indentations from the strings. I'm not doing it right. Maybe I need to get a guitar tech. I'll just stick with drums. Listen out for our recruitment call. Give me a call, 0800 Hodaki. When you hear it, you could win one of those two cool Street Dog electric motorbikes. Here's Audioslave.

0: Sons of Hauraki. Gotta live this life. Let's see who wants to ride with the street dogs.
1: Pat, would you be keen to join our gang?
2: Oh, legend. Absolutely.
1: Where are you calling from today?
2: I'm calling from Westmoreland in Christchurch.
1: Oh, right. Oh, finally I get to put someone in the South Island chapter.
2: How good.
1: What's the weather like in Christchurch today?
2: Oh, you know, it's always pretty good up here. A lot of these cantas will complain about it, but honestly, it's always mint.
1: Bluebird sky out there today?
2: A couple of clouds, but yeah, not too bad.
1: Nothing to worry about. Well, thanks for calling in, Pat. I'm adding you to the South Island chapter to win one of those two awesome, they're so cool, the Street Dog electric motorbikes. Have you seen the video?
2: I have, yeah. Very, very funny, very enjoyable. Yeah, well done.
1: It was a lot of fun, I'm telling you. Lot of fun.
2: Yeah, out the gate, yeah.
1: Out the gate definitely describes it. Well, welcome to the gang, Pat.
2: Sweet as. Thank you, Beck.
0: The Sons of Hauraki. 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Let's see who wants to ride with the street dogs.
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System of a Down here on Radio Hauraki. Well, it is lunchtime on your Saturday, and if you love your food, the Montes Wild Food Challenge is happening for this whole month of May. They've got 60 restaurants, pubs, eateries and bars that are taking part. And what they're doing is they're creating one-off dishes, wild foods, unconventional ingredients, and then they're pairing it with a Monteith's brew. If you want to get the full list of the places taking part, go to monteiths.co.nz. But make sure you're listening out to Jerry and Manai every morning this May. You could win a $100 Monteith's Wild Food Challenge dining voucher. Very cool. Here's Supergroove. You gotta know.

0: A Saturday afternoon here on Radio Hauraki. It's me, Bec Sandys, hanging out with you until 2 o'clock today. So just over an hour left, just hanging with you. I've got great music coming up next hour. I mean, I've got some Pennywise in there, some She Hard, and I'm kind of kicking off with Faith No More very soon.
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18: In sport, a tough course is making low scores difficult at the PGA Championship in Pennsylvania. But Kiwis Daniel Hillier and Ryan Fox are both even par after the second round, just 4 shots off the pace. Coach Steve Corica reckons last season's heartbreak provided valuable lessons to help spur Auckland FC to a maiden A-League grand final. The Black Knights were knocked out at the semi-final stage in their debut season. But second time around, Auckland stormed into the decider thanks to a 3-0 away win over Adelaide and a decisive 4-1 win overall.
19: We had the experience from last season. We learned from it. You know, we wanted to remain calm coming into the game as well. We didn't want to get, you know, too excited about it because then we don't perform at a good level. But the boys, you can see they were up for it.
18: That's sport. I'm Sandy Hodge.
20: Pulling bangers out of thin air since forever. 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

Radio Hodaki. It's Pearl Jam with Black. It's Beck Sandys. I'll be hanging out with you until 2 o'clock. Then we've got Big Dilly coming in. He'll be with you until the rugger starts tonight. You've got Blues taking on the Hurricanes live and free here on Radio Hodaki. Commentating tonight, you've got G Lane and James McConey. Here she is.

From the album Down on the Upside, released in 1996, it's Soundgarden with A Burden in My Hand. You're listening to Radio Hauraki. It's Tom Petty and the Heartbreakers. And to the great white open.

0: Ready, Hauraki, one of my favourite tunes from Pennywise. It's Brohim Tribute. That's going out to all my mates who are no longer with us, including my mate Paul. It's his birthday this coming Monday. I actually posted a picture of us on my Instagram story yesterday. Jerry, Im and I were having a chat about school balls and the outfits that we wore. And I went to the school ball with Paul. I think it was 1994, maybe 1995. I can't remember. But we op-shopped our outfits. I got my dress for 80 cents and he got his amazing blue suit. Very 70s inspired. He got it for $5. So thinking of Paul and, of course, to everyone who's no longer with us. I'll be back very soon with Queens of the Stone Age. Love you, mate.
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It's Filter with Take a Picture. Now, happening at the moment until next Sunday is the New Zealand International Comedy Festival. You've got New Zealand comedians and international comedians doing shows in Auckland, Wellington, and there's a few in Christchurch as well. You can get your tickets from comedyfestival.co.nz. If you're in Auckland tonight, highly recommend Joe Damon's mixtape show. Like I say, details at comedyfestival.co.nz. And if you're looking for somewhere to go for pre and post drinks, Sky City, great destination here in Auckland. Here's White Stripes.

0: It's Saturday afternoon here on Radio Hauraki, but I'm heading on out of here. I'm going to scooch and go spend time with my man Q. Got things to do. So I've got Dilly here. How are you?
1: I'm good, thanks, Beck. How are you this morning?
0: Good. Please tell me about Fat Freddy's. How was it?
1: It was actually something else, eh? Like, that album is, honestly, front to back, you can listen to it track to track, and each one is amazing. And it was just a throwback to my childhood, because I think I was 10 when it first came out, and I've loved every single song that on that album for the last 21 years.
0: Yeah.
1: And yeah, it was incredible. It was a bit of a big night. You can probably hear it in my voice, to be honest. But yeah, it was a phenomenal gig. So they are playing again tonight. I'm not sure if there's tickets, but if you can get some, honestly, we won't regret it.
0: Yeah, I'm.
1: You're thinking about it, aren't you?
0: I'm really gutted. I'm really gutted I missed out. But yeah, if I can get tickets, if anyone's got one or two, because my partner's in town, flick us a text at 3,
1: yeah, put the word
0: 83.
1: Out, yeah.
0: Because I was not 10 years old when that album came out 21 years ago. I was definitely in my late 20s, let's say. But that's a good shout. Well, I'm going to head on out. Have a great show.
1: Will do. Thanks so much.
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3: You get straight to cheating weight.
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15: In sport, Melbourne City captain Rebecca Stott believes Bev Priestman has been a key driver in the Wellington Women's Phoenix record-breaking season. The Kiwi rival is hoping to snatch up a second major title with her Australian side in their grand final against the Phoenix tonight. Stott says Priestman has helped turn the Phoenix into a formidable side.
16: This isn't her first rodeo. She's won an Olympic gold medal, so she's obviously a very good coach, and I think just watching the next play, you can tell that she's got them well drilled.
15: The New Zealand under-20 women's football team have been drawn in a difficult pool for September's FIFA under-20 World Cup in Poland. The fledgling Ferns will tackle Japan, the United States and Italy in group play, the Americans being three-time champions and the Japanese two-time champs. That's sport. I'm Sandy Hodge.
14: Jerry and Manaya in the AM, the big show in the PM, and always music that rocks.
17: This is not my-
14: 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Radio Hauraki.

A band that I am desperate to see live at some point. It is The Hives, Walk Idiot Walk, here on Holdarchy. It's Big Dilly in the studio for your Saturday afternoon. You got me for the next couple of hours before we crack into some Super Rugby later on in the evening. Let me know what you're up to this weekend, how you're spending your Saturday. 3483 is the number to get me on. And while you do that, some Sublime for you. Wrong Way here on Holdarchy.

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Pixies, here comes your man here on Hauraki. And make sure you keep your radio loud and your phone close by because there will be more opportunities to join our gang, Sons of Hauraki, and get your hands on one of those sweet FTN Street Dog electric motorbikes. A couple of cuticles going off across the afternoon. You want to be prepared, 0800 Hauraki, when you hear that cuticle go off. But in the meantime, it's the Black Keys here on Hauraki.

0: absolute tune from the Future Islands there. You listen to Radio Holdarchy. Now, the Big Show fellas, they are currently in Brisbane for the NRL Magic Round. We're going to see if we can reach out and touch base with them a little bit later on, let that hangover subside a little bit. But earlier in the week, they were making some pretty outrageous bets with some serious cash being thrown around.
1: I pledge that I will not have any alcohol for the rest of the year. For the rest of the year. No alcohol. Now, it's going to be hard because obviously we've got Magic Round this weekend and, you know, there's plenty of events and my whole life is kind of built around it. But I'm willing to do that for you, Jace. So.
2: Well, I've actually gone this whole year without boozing. And I'm going to do the rest of the year after Magic Round. And I could teach you a trick or two, Keezy, about how you could achieve this goal.
1: Okay.
2: If you weren't so weak-willed. If you weren't such a massive alcoholic.
1: Well, I'm not.
2: If you weren't
1: alcoholic.
2: A slave to the piss.
1: Well, I'm not a slave to the piss.
3: Can I put 5,000 on that?
1: Well, no, I'm not. Otherwise,
2: and I'll put 5 grand on it too.
1: Wait,
3: but
1: so
3: this is actually, binding. Pucks is in two. Pucks is up for 5.
1: He doesn't have.
2: And
1: 5.
2: And I'm only saying 5 just because Jay said 5, but for me it could be 10.
1: So you guys are putting 15 grand on the fact that I will do it?
2: You will drink piss.
3: You will drink piss, yeah. Can I? Actually, I will go 10.
1: Yeah.
2: Well, I mean, I wish you all the best, man. I hope
3: Pucks
2: you do
3: is
2: it.
3: Going 10 too.
1: Yeah.
3: You might as well go 10. Yeah, around 30.
2: Yeah,
1: 30K.
3: Yeah.
0: Well, I'm not sure if you've kept an eye on the Holdarchy Big Show Instagram, but it looks like those bets kind of went out the window immediately. But make sure you keep an eye across our socials this weekend, because the Big Show fellas, while they're over there, they will be keeping us up to date with all the escapades and antics. And last night looked like a lot, and there's still 2 more days to go.
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of Weezer, Beverly Hills, here on Holdarchy. And the latest round of the music jury is officially underway. And this time round, we're giving away Mania's leather jacket from our Sons of Holdarchy film shoot. So if you haven't seen that, jump over to our socials or YouTube even, search up Sons of Holdarchy. And yeah, that very jacket Mania's wearing, we're giving it away, and we will even clean it if you want. So text music to 3483 and then help us shape the playlist here at Holdarchy. Have your say in what we play. It's been Silverchair for you here on Holdarchy.

0: You're listening to Radio Hauraki. It's Dilly in the studio for your Saturday afternoon. We're just going to do a quick break now. We're going to catch up on some sport and weather. When we get back, though, got some requests through on 3483 that we're going to have to get through. And someone took the time to type out elderly woman behind a counter in a small town. So just for the effort, I've got to put that one through. So that's coming up shortly.
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17: In sport, Anton Signer's tuning out the noise ahead of a high-profile matchup in the number 7 jersey against Du Plessis Karifi and the Hurricanes tonight. The German-born Blues flanker spoke with All Blacks selector Sir Graham Henry and assistant coach Neil Barnes as they dropped into a training session this week. But Signer's not looking beyond Super Rugby Pacific.
18: Yeah, there's a bit of chat about that out there, but to be fully honest with you, I'm not focused on that. I'm focused on the Blues and on the game this weekend and win a championship here because I love this team, I love this region, and I think we owe it to each other as well.
17: The Wellington Phoenix women have a chance to rewrite the history books tonight as they take on Melbourne City in the Ninja A-League final. It's also the first time the team will feature in a grand final since the club's establishment 5 years ago. That's sport. I'm Sandy Hodge.
16: This is Hauraki on iHeartRadio.

Singer for Tour and A Perfect Circle. Actually, and Pussifer as well, who will be opening for A Perfect Circle. So it's going to be a busy day on the tools for him. Tickets are still available. All the information you need over on our gigs and events page at hotahe.co.nz. So go grab them now while you can. Bit of Kings of Leon for you. It's You Somebody here on Hawaraki. I've been

bit of Tool, Stinkfist for your Saturday afternoon here on Radio Hauraki. And if you are a fan of Tool, don't forget, A Perfect Circle is going to be in the country later on this year, Sunday the 13th of December. Maynard James Keenan, of course, the lead

Bush, Glycerine here on Holdarchy, and it looks like I got a couple of double passes to the new Mortal Kombat 2 movie to give away, starring, of course, a friend of the station, Carl Urban. So if you want to get your hands on some of those, just give us a text, 3483, just let me know how badly you want them, and I could be firing some your way, just that easy. It's a bit of Akka Dakka for you now, Thunderstruck, here on Holdarchy.

0: They'll be in the country playing two shows, Auckland and Christchurch, early next year. It is the Foo Fighters Aurora here on Radio Hauraki. And earlier in the week, Jeremy and I from the Hauraki Breakfast, they put together their very own New Zealand citizenship test with the real questions that we reckon that you need to know if you're going to be calling yourself a New Zealander. And, well, they got some listeners on the line and they put it to the test.
1: Are you ready, Tim?
2: Correct.
1: Question one for you. When buying a pie from a service station at 3 in the morning, what must you always do?
2: Blow up.
0: Yes. Correct.
1: Who is no longer in Guatemala?
2: Dr. Roepater.
1: Yes. Correct. Do you trim your downstairs?
2: No, I don't.
3: Well, is that the right answer?
0: Well, I mean, it's correct.
2: Very nice.
1: If he doesn't, he doesn't. That's the way that it goes.
3: Oh, that's it. He's done it.
1: Too easy for Tim from Hawke's Bay.
4: Tim, do you want to see if you would have completed the full Jerry and Manaya citizenship test?
2: Oh, that'd be great.
4: Okay. Yeah. How many dudes you know roll like this?
2: Oh, not many.
4: Okay.
3: Yeah.
4: And now... and
1: yes, absolutely
4: and,
1: correct.
4: And the final question. Finish this sentence. Please tell me that is not your...
2: Ooh, penis.
0: We have the full citizenship test over on our socials. Just search up at Radio Hauraki on Facebook or Instagram. And, well, put yourself to the test. See how you do.
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Screen Day when it comes around here on Radio Hauraki. And don't forget, the New Zealand International Comedy Festival is underway and we're proud partners of it. We're almost in the home stretch. It will be wrapping up on the 24th of May. So make sure you get out there and see some amazing gigs across Auckland, Wellington and Christchurch. You just jump over to comedyfestival.co.nz to check out everything going on and find tickets to all the gigs and get stuck into some good old-fashioned local Kiwi comedy. Some raw blood for you here on Hauraki. Nothing here to say, just a collab. Trying to cause some

0: Yes, and Radio Hauraki, it is Dilly with you in the studio for your Saturday afternoon. It's going to go to a quick break now. I'm just going to venture off and try and find some Toledo's. I'm not sure if you can hear it in my voice, but it was a big one last night. Went to Fat Fruity's Drop. Amazing gig. If you can get along to tonight's one, make sure you do so. And when we get back, though, after some sport, a bit of Sheehad, some Soundgarden, and some Jane's Addiction for you on the way, so stick around.
1: Jerry and Manoia, the
2: Hauraki
1: breakfast.
2: Manoia, you would have been wearing a cummerbund.
3: Well, funnily enough, in our town, there was only one place that did rental for suits, and we showed up to the ball. Look, it's not racist because it was me, but every single brown guy at our school, all three of us, all showed up in gold waistcoats with the tails, all three of us. Me, Safi and Kaitu all just pulled up to the ball and pointed at each other like, oh, true.
1: The Hauraki breakfast. Get set for winter with Bunny. Trade.
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14: In sport, Rashan Ravindra has ended his time in the India Premier League early in order to prepare for the Black Caps Tour of England. The 27-year-old had signed a deal worth over $380,000 with the Kolkata Knight Riders, but is yet to play a game this season. With his side on the verge of missing the finals, Ravindra will return to New Zealand before the Black Caps leave for Ireland and the UK later this month. The Detroit Pistons have dominated the Cleveland Cavaliers 115-94 in Game 6 of their Eastern Conference Series. They are tied 3-all with the winner to verse the New York Knicks in the Conference Finals. At the PGA Championship in Pennsylvania, Kiwis Daniel Hillier and Ryan Fox are both even par after the second round, just 4 shots off the pace. That's sport. I'm Sandy Hodge.
15: Pulling bangers out of thin air.

James Addiction for your Saturday afternoon. It's Just Because here on Radio Hauraki. It's Dilly in studio for the next couple of hours before we get stuck into some Super Rugby. The Canes taking on the Blues tonight. Give us a text. Let me know what you're up to for the weekend. You want a shout-out, song request, maybe on a roadie and you need a particular song played out? I can do that for you. 3483 is the number to get me on. Bit of Radiohead coming up for you, as well as some of Tom Petty and the Heartbreakers. But before that, it's Lenny Kravitz, always on the run here on Hauraki.

Mary Jane's Last Dance here on Radio Holarchy. Now, the Monteith Wild Food Challenge is officially underway with over 60 restaurants, pubs and eateries nationwide taking part this year. And if you're not familiar with what it is, it's basically when venues, they create one-off creative dishes with, some kind of out-there ingredients, wild foraged and unconventional sort of bits and pieces that go into it. And then they perfectly pair it with a Monteith's brew. And to just give you a little incentive to get out there and try some, Jerry Minaya, every single morning in May, they'll be giving away a $100 Monteith's Wild Food Challenge dining voucher, so you can get out there and try some food for yourself. So make sure you're listening to the Holarchy Breakfast 6 till 10 weekday mornings for your chance to win some dining vouchers. Just in case, the album for you now, it's coming a little closer. Holarchy. Time shakes, don't you at the

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1: That was Placebo, for what it's worth, here on Radio Hauraki. Now, the Big Show fellas, they are currently over in Brisbane, Australia, for the NRL Magic Round. It's fair to say that first night fever kicked in a little bit, but here is the plan that they formulated earlier in the week, and, well, you see for yourself if they manage to stick to it.
2: I think I might start soft on the Friday.
3: Oh, yeah.
2: Very soft on the Friday, so you guys might be having beers at the airport responsibly and all that sort of stuff, but I might just, you know, download a few podcasts, have the headphones on, maybe have a nap on the plane, and then go to the, we've got a bit of an event on the Friday there, head to the stadium.
3: At a bar,
2: yeah, sure, but I don't have to get involved. Head to the stadium, sure, they got a bar tab, I don't have to get involved with that.
3: Yeah.
2: Go to the stadium, buy a flag.
4: I've never seen you refuse a bar tab, ever. Once.
3: Well, this is his plan, though, Jay.
2: This
3: is to maximise his fun.
2: Yeah, so the Friday night, stadium, get a hot dog, buy a flag, a punnet of chips, Coke Zero, bed by like 10. You know what I mean? And then Saturday.
4: I know what you mean, yeah.
2: Maybe start to ramp it up a little bit, not too much, though. It's mostly about the Sunday. But then again, on the Sunday, do I have to get stuck in, or do I just stay in like a sort of chill mode for the whole weekend and just enjoy and remember everything?
3: Yeah.
2: What do you reckon?
3: Yeah, well, you can hang out with Jason. It's all good. Me and Pugs will sort it out.
4: I was going to say, that is the most bullshit plan I've ever heard in my life.
2: Well, it's a rough guide. I don't know if it's a plan.
3: Yeah.
4: I give that 0.0001% chance of coming true.
3: Oh, zero. It's straight zero.
4: Yes.
1: Now, I'm not going to say whether it looks like they stuck to that plan or not. You'll just have to make that judgment call for yourself. So jump over to our socials, Hauraki NZ, on either Facebook or Instagram, and see for yourself.
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Stone Age for you there on Radio Holarchy. And we had a request come through on 3483 for some Alice in Chains, so we've got that on the way. If you did have any song requests that you want to play it out across this afternoon, 3483 is the number to get me on. Till then, Rooster here on Holarchy.

0: You're listening to Radio Holdark. Here it is, Dilly in the studio for your Saturday afternoon. We're just going to go have a quick break now, catch up on some sport and weather. When we get back, though, we've got a bit of Radiohead and some LMNOP for you, so stick around.
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24: In this update, the government says its new secondary school qualifications are rigorous and aspirational. The replacement certificates for NCEA will require senior students to pass 3 out of 5 subjects each year. They'll also be marked A plus to E and need a compulsory literature and numeracy foundation award. Locals in Pegasus, north of Christchurch, are shocked about losing their golf course. The 18-hole course has been bought by developer Wolfbrook Property, who plan to build homes. Pegasus Resident Group President Matt James says they thought whoever bought it would keep it as a golf course. The US president is adamant the war on Iran is worth the squeeze of higher oil prices so long as Tehran does not have nuclear weapons. President Trump says it's a matter of short-term pain for long-term gain. A reminder for Aucklanders to turn their LED lights off at night to help Cook's petrels make their annual journey between breeding grounds and the ocean. The petrels are being drawn off course by the city's brightness, stranding on streets and construction sites. That's news. In sport, Hurricanes halfback Ere Enare says he gets just as excited as the fans when he sees a flowing back line moving from his teammates in yellow. Enare has the reins of the Hurricanes attack against the Blues tonight with Cam Roygaard injured. He's looking forward to unleashing the form attack of the competition.
25: We really pride ourselves on expressing our individual talents, but being able to contain that within our shape. It's an exciting license that we've got as backs in this team to be able to express ourselves. Once we break down defences, then we can start to show a bit of flavour.
24: The Detroit Pistons have dominated the Cleveland Cavaliers 115-94 in Game 6 in their Eastern Conference semifinal, tied 3-all. And the San Antonio Spurs have beaten the Minnesota Timberwolves, advancing to the Western Conference Finals. That's sport. I'm Joe Gilfillan.
23: This ain't your granddad's rock station. 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

good old Kiwi goodness there with LMNOP. It's 11:57 here on Radio Hauraki. It's Dilly in the studio for your Saturday afternoon. Hopefully you're having a rip starter of a weekend there. Got me for the next couple of hours before G Lane.

0: of which are American dreams. All of which are American dreams. All of which are American dreams.
1: 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Music that rocks.

Absolute tune from Beck there. It is Dreams here on Radio Hauraki. Now, the latest round of the music jury is officially underway. And this time around, one lucky person that takes 5 minutes out of their day just to tell us how we can make Hauraki even better. They'll be taking away Manaya's very own leather jacket used in our Sons of Hauraki film shoot. So if you haven't checked that one out, jump over to our socials or YouTube and search up Sons of Hauraki and have a look at that. And that jacket could be all yours. So text music to 3483, have your say on what we play, and you could be taking away that jacket as well. Stone Temple Pilots and State Love Song here on Hauraki.

0: Blue with Country House here on Radio Holdarchy. And earlier in the week on the Holdarchy Breakfast, Jeremy and I, they're having a chat about, it's a first in the Wells household, it's the school ball season.
1: My daughter is going to her first ball.
2: Okay. Now, is her ball like the Waimate High School ball where you end up going with your cousin? That might be the most Waimo thing I've ever done. I genuinely did do that.
1: And then you stay the night with them afterwards. No, it's not like that. No, she's not going to the ball with her cousin.
2: So hold on, let me walk through this. So I presume you guys are pretty central in town. She'll be getting ready at home at your place.
1: Getting ready at home.
2: There's a rap at the door. Some young rapscallion has shown up to take your daughter to the ball. How are you greeting him?
1: With
2: arms wide open.
1: With arms. No, well, before going back slightly before that, so we are hosting the pre-ball.
3: Yeah, I wondered.
1: Right. At our place?
2: Yeah.
1: Now, pre-ball, I know what you're thinking, Manai.
2: What's
1: you're it? Thinking, here comes the piss. No alcohol. Certainly no alcohol at the ball. In fact, some schools, I'm not my daughter's school, but some schools even breath test the kids on the way in.
2: Really?
1: Oh, yeah.
2: So there'll be no drunk pashing on the dance floor then because...
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Was live with I Alone here on Radio Hauraki. It's Dilly in the studio for your Saturday afternoon. Got some Arctic Monkeys on the way for you next, and I kind of refuse to believe that the song is nearly 21 years old. I swear it came out not that long ago. It is. I Bet You Look Good on the Dance Floor here on Hauraki.

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1: Bashful change of atmosphere.
0: I wish I could sing like that. It's not everything, singing, you know. 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Rhythm.

0: Yes, the Radio Hauraki. It is Dilly in the studio with you. We're just going to go to a quick break now, catch up on some sport. When we get back, though, you know the drill. It's one more hour before the Super Rugby kicks off, so let's get this playlist absolutely hissing. If you've got a song request, let me know, 3483, and let's crank things up a notch.
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15: In sport, Wellington Women's Phoenix player Mackenzie Barry has given credit to coach Bev Priestman ahead of their grand final match against Melbourne City tonight. Barry endorses her influence on the team.
16: Bev's been a huge asset to the club. She's the best coach that I've ever met and I've ever been coached by. Her attention to detail and her player management is amazing, and you can see how the group plays together and comes together on the field, and that's led by Bev.
15: The showdown begins at Melbourne's Amy Park shortly at 6:15. The two New Zealanders are flying at golf's second major of the year. A tough course is making low scores difficult at the PGA Championship in Pennsylvania, but Daniel Hillier and Ryan Fox are both even par after the second round, currently just four shots off the pace. That's sport. I'm Joe Gilfillan.
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Listen to Radio Hauraki, and that was Tool sent in via the text machine. Cheeky little request there. And just a reminder, if you are going to send in a song request, put your name on it so I can actually thank you, because that was a good option. We love a bit of Tool on a Saturday evening. Still in the studio with you, and we've got one more hour before the Super Rugby kicks off, so you know the drill. We're going to get this playlist absolutely hissing. So send through some song requests on 3483. I'll do my best to play them where I can. Had this request from Caleb come in. It's from Pluto. It's a long way across here on Hauraki.

locally. It's Local Gods here on Radio Hauraki. Had a text request come through for a bit of Shapeshifter. More than happy to put that on for you. And don't forget that their Solstice 20th Anniversary Roadie Tour is officially underway as well. The next dates will be June 19th and 20th in Christchurch and Methven before they head to Wellington, Whanganui, and then at New Plymouth to finish things off. All the information, tickets, everything you need to know over on our gigs and events page at hauraki.co.nz. And here they are with Bring Change on Hauraki.

gonna come with me because you look so fine that I really wanna make you mine. I say you look so fine that I really wanna make you mine. 4, 5, 6, come on and get your kicks. Now you don't.

0: bit of Franz Ferdinand for your Saturday evening here on Radio Holodarkie. And in case you weren't aware, Jason Hoyt from the Holodarkie Big Show, for the month of May, he is trying to quit vaping and, well, anything nicotine-related. And it's fair to say it's starting to take its toll, but the Big Show fellas, they decided to help out with some suggestions of things that he could do to take it off his mind.
1: What about this one? Maybe start a collection, Hoity J, like a collection of salt and pepper shakers.
2: My Aunt Maisie did that. My great-aunt Maisie. And I kid you not, she had a house with cabinets everywhere full of salt and pepper shakers.
3: That's in your blood, man. Get into it.
2: No, man. My wife has duck plates, so,
1: Duck plates.
2: I'm not having salt and pepper shakers and duck plates all over the apartment.
1: Take up a musical instrument?
2: No.
3: Tried that. Yeah. Didn't get addicted to that, did you?
2: No.
3: Not at all.
1: Complete opposite.
0: It'll be interesting to see if he can hold off the smokes and the vaping while he's over in Brisbane for the NRL Magic Round. But you can keep up on all the escapades and what they're up to by checking out their Instagram, The Holodarkie Big Show.
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All the time where I could hit the high notes of that song, but I definitely can't anymore. It's the darkness. I believe in a thing called love here on Radio Hauraki. Got one last batch of requests to play out before we hand the reins over to the Alternative Commentary Collective for the Blues Hurricanes match coming up very, very shortly. So we had this request come in from Will, who's in West Auckland at the moment. He said, hey, can we get a bit of Metallica on there? Of course you can. It's Wherever I May Roam here on Hauraki.

0: Listen to Radio Hauraki, and that's all from me this evening. Dilly is officially signing off for another week. We're going to pass the reins over to G-Lane and James McConey as they're going to commentate to the Blues taking on the Hurricanes at Eden Park tonight. So pass it over to them, and I'll catch you next week. Hooroo.
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0: Good evening, New Zealand. 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It is the Blues versus the Canes here at Eden Park in the Laser Show. James McConie, as they light the players up on the field, the Blues looking to avenge their absolute hiding they received in Wellington just over a month ago when they dyed their hair in honour of Cameron Suafoa and were embarrassed off the park. Time for revenge now, James McConie.
1: Yeah, Blues versus Canes. Put it in my veins because it's exciting. It's a nice night in Auckland. It's a beautiful, crisp evening here in the city of Sails. And we just saw the teams flash up, and I can't tell you much. I just saw Xavier Taele, who's a young fella, whippersnapper, playing at 12, and he's got a mark, an absolute giant. And as for the Hurricanes, this is the team to beat. Let's be honest. They've got the charge down King Warner Dunes. He's been turning Japanese. He's been turning Japanese. I really think so. They've got Panty Shields. They've got Peter Larkai, Stupid Sexy Flanders, and old Deadlands is in there for Cam Roygaard. So Cam Royds is out, but Ruben Love is back.
0: Oh, yeah.
1: And so is Kenny Naholo. And we all know about Fehi Finianga Norfolk. He's been playing the house down on the wing and scoring heaps of tries, G-Lane. He's over on the right wing, though.
0: Yeah, and a small change for the Blues. Peter Aki is not in the squad. He's got a little injury, so Taele is going to go into inside centre. AJ Lamb will move off the right wing into centre, and Forbes will come in on the right wing for the Blues.
1: Yeah. Did I see? Oh, no, it wasn't Cole. I always get Cole Forbes and Corey Evans mixed up.
0: Cole Forbes, yeah.
1: There's a vibe to both of them that I sort of feel like they're just kind of brothers. And their names are both kind of like just generic.
0: How good's the laser show that's happening right here at Eden Park at the moment?
1: Mate, I love freaking lasers. I'm the Dr. Evil of the ACC. You put anything with lasers and I'm there, eh?
0: That is a hell of a laser show happening here at Eden Park. In the dark tonight, thanks for joining us here live and free on iHeartRadio and on Radio Hauraki. And our game day punt tonight as the teams make their way out.
1: Oh, wait, who chose it?
0: I did. Is a good one. It's Caleb Clark or Finianga Norfolk, both anytime.
1: Oh,
0: both
1: shit,
0: anytime.
1: That's great.
0: And either team wins by 1 to 12, paying $5.
1: Okay, yep. I like it.
0: So a close-ish game.
1: Yeah.
0: And Finianga Norfolk and jab of the butt to score.
1: Look, they've really pushed the boat up by saying the play. You know, they profile one player when they go out there and they sort of try to zoom in on them. Well, it's dark and there's lasers, so you can't see the
0: laser guy.
1: They've got a shot of his number, and it's Caleb Delaney, who nobody knows what he looks like. And so they're none the wiser because he is back to the camera the whole time. What does Caleb Delaney look like?
0: Yeah, they're all fired up. They're fired up, the Blues.
1: Marcel Renata,
0: the dirties are slapping him on the ass and
1: a lot of ass
0: dropping the shoulders.
1: Peyton Spencer, it's like a Key and Peele sketch where the guy is addicted to slapping that ass. You know that one? Have you seen it? It's a baseball player.
0: Oh, he's just addicted.
1: He's addicted to slapping.
0: Totally addicted to ass.
1: Yeah, he is a massive ass slapper.
0: Wow. Do the Blues make their way out the strobe lights? I hope no one's got epilepsy in the crowd because they'll be dropping to the floor.
1: Oh, here's a good profile. Anton Signer, the German. We love him so much. He is going out with an influencer. I don't know about that. Interesting choice. But hey,
0: it's his first girlfriend. Leave him alone.
1: No, I think it might be his second. I'm not sure how many times Anton Signer has had sex. But I tell you what, he'd do it with precision and on time.
0: Yes, absolutely. It would be the most efficient bedroom session you'll ever have.
1: I think I'm going to climax now.
0: Yes. Ben O'Queef.
1: Ick Kuman.
0: O'Queefy in charge tonight. Fresh from his Hawaiian holiday. Looks nice and tanned. Got a lot of wrinkles on that forehead from O'Queefy as well. I wonder if he self-administers.
2: Patrick Blues.
1: I think anyone listening to us on Radio Hauraki would suddenly realise, oh, it's the alternative commentary, right?
0: Oh, yes.
1: Because we were not too bad right up until the moment, just then. We're pretty good.
0: As the Canes, through the haze of the fireworks, get things underway. And Captain Patrick Tuipulotu Charlton. One News takes it down. And Marcel Renata is going to take the little one hit up. Sam Nock is going to take it back to the human centipede and hit the box down that right-hand touch, which is always good to see in the first 30 seconds of box kick. And that's taken down by Callum Harkin.
1: Nothing wrong with an early box, mate.
0: Just inside his own half. A metre inside their left touch. The Canes have it. They toss it. Pasilio Tosi gets driven back a little bit as Deadlands. Looks like he almost knocked that on, but sees play on Love. Up to Peter Lakai. Lakai taken around the bootlaces by 1 foot there by Malachi Rampling as they go down the blind side now. The Canes through Barrett. Geordie Barrett. As Deadlands gives it up to Numea. Numea gets over the advantage line. It came off the back fence. Still just inside their own half. 15 metres in from the right-hand touch. And Deadlands is going to hit the box down the left-hand touch.
1: Box for box.
0: For Kenny Naholo to get after. But it comes back for the Blues, who spin it outside their 22. They're going to run it out of their 22. And it's a jab of the butt. Takes it into contact, leaves it up for Knock. Knock gives it up to Barrett. Oh, Barrett's kick gets charged down, and he remains, regains the pill, and it comes off the foot, it looks like, of Warner Dearns into touch, and it'll be a line out to the Blues.
1: Well, pre-game I was slagging the Blues off for being the most boring team to watch, but these have been a little bit exciting, haven't they? A little bit of something there. Not quite razzle, but just a little bit of enterprise in their own half, which you hardly ever see.
0: Would you say a little bit of dazzle, but not a lot of razzle?
1: No razzle, just dazz.
0: Bradley Slater, 10 metres outside their own 22, left-hand touch. And lots of dummy line-out throws. But Tuipulotu takes it up. Rampling gives it up to Mike Hosking. Satutu up to their own 10-metre line. Lays it back for Knock. Knock again. Looking to hit the box down the left-hand touch for jab of the butt to chase after. Forward comes Love, but it comes back to the German. Oh, the German throws it into touch.
1: Was that a throw? Or was that a strip?
0: I don't know.
1: It was interesting. It was an idea, just a wraparound pass that went straight out from Anton Segner. Hey, just a word on Mike Hoskins-Satutu's hairdo. He's looking a lot like one of those Jedis. You know how in the prequels they brought out the Jedis and they're from all these different areas and some had the hairdo that was sort of braids and now that he's dyed it blonde for his mate Cam Suafor, shout out to Cam, hoping that he's doing okay. And I know there's a lot of fundraising going on for Cam who's in his cancer battle, but yeah, that hairdo of Mike Hoskins-Satutu. You know the Jedis I'm talking about, Jedi?
0: I'm not a big Star Wars man.
1: Okay.
0: Sorry. I mean, Joe's smiling and nodding over here.
1: Joe understands.
0: Yeah.
1: But can we just also say, speaking of Jedis, tonight needs to be about Jabba the Butt. He needs to get in the game.
0: Well, yeah, we need him to score at least one try, Jabba the Butt.
1: Yeah, we do. And for you, for everyone out there.
0: And Finianga Norfolk, do you think he'll... Here you go. And Finianga Norfolk too, still... How far away is he from breaking that record? Is he one try away?
1: One try.
0: Okay, so he could do it tonight.
1: Well, one try from equally.

0: They should stop the game,
1: yeah.
0: LeBron James styles, when he surpassed the record. Was it Kareem Abdul-Jabbar's point scoring points record? That was quite a cool moment. He actually gave a speech as well, didn't he, big game?
1: Stop a game, give him a mic.
0: Americans, hey, they are ready to make a speech, I tell you.
1: So after two resets, the scrum gets underway for the Canes as they spin this out to the left. Finianga Norfolk gives it up to Kenny Naholo, but it sits up for the National Bank horse. They lose it, the Blues have it on their own 10-metre line. Hosking Satutu, fire at centre field to Jabba the butt to the line. Just gets taken down over the 10-metre line. Knock, penalty advantage for the Blues, and they'll get it. Making pests of themselves in that ruck. I think that might have been Pasili or Tosi.
0: Now, I know they're probably going to kick for goal, but they should be kicking for the line here.
2: Yeah, I've got my eyes on that.
0: Because they've got no chance of beating the Hurricanes with penalty kicks.
1: Yeah, well,
0: this is.
1: I think decision trying to be made here, and it's missing the ball.
0: Paddy knows. He's saying to Bowden, I know you can probably kick this,
1: yeah.
0: But let's just kick it down.
1: Yep. And they're going to kick it into the corner.
0: You.
1: There
0: Thanks,
1: you go,
0: Paddy.
1: James McConey. So it's nil all, 5.5 minutes gone. Thanks for joining us on iHeartRadio, Radio Hauraki as well. The Alternative Commentary Collective's coverage, myself, G-Lane, and James McConey. We've got a theme tonight on 3236.
0: Yes, we've been talking about themes, and I think Joe Jury may have come up with this one. It's a good theme because we're talking about the balance of power, the seat of power, Wellington v Auckland, one current capital, one former capital. So
1: one that should be the capital?
0: It's politicians, political thing.
1: Oh, there you go.
0: Around the world.
1: Taking it at the
0: political.
1: Front of the line out by Zegna. Knock has it off the back. Up it goes to Malachi Rampling. They're 7 metres out. 15 metres in from the left-hand touch. Up it goes to Ta'ele.
0: Good step from Ta'ele.
1: Ta'ele. A big run. Big run there from Sam Derry. Oh, but it's a penalty for obstruction. The Hurricanes have a penalty. Oh, and it's all on between Mike Hosking Satutu and Panty Shields. And they've gone to ground. There's a pile-up. It's an old-school pile-up.
0: It's good. That's good.
1: Oh, yeah.
0: It's good argy-bargy. Here comes the Safua Moore. And Ta'ele wants a piece.
1: Oh, that's so good. It turned into a... You know when you just at a sleepover you have a pile on?
0: Yeah, it was.
1: And it
0: nice.
1: Would turn into a pile on. Everyone
0: it was
1: jumping.
0: Pile on!
1: Yeah. But it started between Mike Hosking and Satutu, didn't want to give the ball away. And Canty Shields, Brad Shields. That's not good though.
0: Oh no, is he?
1: A limping jab of the butt.
0: Has he blown a calf?
1: He might have blown a glute.
0: I mean, if you.
2: After the whistle, your players will go off. Okay. That's your first freebie.
0: Right. I mean, you're from the Waikato.
2: Hoskins and Brad did not need to get involved in that. Okay. Put the ball down when I blow a penalty. Trust my.
1: Is that like a little grey wispy dye job in the front of?
2: Understand?
0: Yeah, it's quite nice.
1: That hairdo from O'Queefe. So it's going to be a penalty to the Canes, 7 metres out from their own line, right in front of their sticks, and Ruben the Love Muscle.
0: Here we go.
1: To get this up over halfway. Politicians are the theme, international.
0: Auntie Helen Caleb Clark has come through along with Sonny Bill English.
1: The mistouch. The Canes and Barrett, who gives it up to Zane Sullivan, the National Bank horse. He's lost his mane. They're on their own 10-metre line. Centre field knock to a Palotu. Barrett up to the German Segner up over their own 10-metre line. Does well to muscle his way up over. He's a bit isolated though. Over the ball was Numea. But the Blues managed to maintain possession. Marcel Renata takes it to ground. They're just outside their 10-metre line. 15 metres in. Knock hits the box. Down the left-hand touch. Jab of the butts after it. But plenty of time for Love to take it. Pass it inside to Harkin. Harkin bumps off one.
0: Hey, geez, he's been so good this season, Harkin, hasn't he?
1: Yeah, he's Panty Shields. Takes it to the 10-metre line, lays it back nicely for Deadlands. Inare up to Tosi. Tosi muscles his way to the 10-metre line. Nil all, 7.5 minutes gone.
2: Marcel, get back.
1: As Inare, back of this mall, will hit the box down the right-hand side for Finianga Norfolk. But taken down by Jabba the Butt on his own 10-metre line. And the pressure to Jabba the Butt does well. Knock. It up to Derry. Derry gets driven back in a good tackle. So losing a bit of momentum here as it goes deep to Barrett.

0: put it to boot. In charge down by Warner Dunes. And Warner Dunes is going to scoop it up and score. The charge down specialist.
1: He's the charge down king. He's done it again. And sorry, Bowden, you can't be getting charged down. You know that he is 6'8" and then some. And you cannot be getting charged down.
0: What is he, 7'5" with the arms up?
1: With the arms up. And that is a bit of a bummer. Do you know what? I had a rugby coach that always said you should never, ever get charged down. You're better off just holding on to the ball.
0: He was offside.
1: If you think he was, yeah, a bit offside.
0: He was a bit offside looking at the
1: was he offside?
0: The drone shot, he was miles in front. Well, not miles, but he was. If you drew a line across it, he was in front. But he scoops it up and scores it from 20 metres out. How many of those he scored? He scored a legendary one against the All Blacks in Tokyo, yes, playing for Japan.
1: Son of Tanya Cox, the netballer. Bowden Barrett gets charged down by a man who's got a reputation for charging people down. If you don't do your research on Warner Dunes, then shame on you.
0: So the conversion goes over, 7-0 to the Canes. 9 minutes gone.
1: Poor old Bowden, he's going to feel sick about this because he knows as well the one person who's likely to charge you down is the guy who did it. This fan, he's everywhere, eh? I've seen him at games at the Brumbies, this Hurricanes fan.
0: Yeah, he's the bald-headed
1: dude, yeah.
0: Taken down by Delaney for Shields, Panty Shields, up to Finyang and Norfolk. They've got a bit of swagger about them now. The Canes, as they try and run it out of their own half, as Numea work around of Love. Oh, cut down and a good tackle, but gets it back to Love. Love across the field on the 10-metre line, up to Lakai. Lakai gets taken by Lamb. Just outside their own 10-metre line, the Canes. Inare up to Amua. Amua the workaround with Barrett. Barrett up to Love. Love to the line. Good tackle on him. There's Inare. Quick ball for him up to Finianga Norfolk down the right hand touch. Finianga Norfolk puts it inside. Grubbers it inside. And Inare gives it up to Barrett. Barrett scores. And the Blues in all sorts. 2 tries in 2 minutes for the Canes. It's 12-0.
1: Wow, they're in massive trouble. I was just taking a sneak peek at our theme, which is politicians. And Jacinda Ardern's has come through.
0: That's good.
1: That's not too bad. Along with Stephen Donald Trump. It was just a missed ball out to Finianga Norfolk. He's been breaking tackles and he skipped out of one. Puts in the perfect grubber. I'd call it the perfect grubber, which Geordie Barrett decided to knee ahead. He just decided to knee the ball ahead. That's fine.
0: Yeah, nice.
1: That's a bit of football. And then Deadlands, Ennianati, dives on the ball and pops it to Geordie. And, of course, he just falls over the line at 6'5" and a bit. He is going to score that every day of the week. And, that is a massive bummer for the Blues because now they're 14 down if this kick goes over from the Love Muscle.
0: So just a tick over, 11 minutes gone. The Love Muscle puts it over the middle. 14-0 to the Canes. Tries to Warner Dunes and to Geordie Barrett, the Udon Noodle.
1: Well, Caleb took nobody. And that was, and for his man, Finianga Norfolk, was on his own.
0: Kick off down to Kenny Naholo. Kenny Naholo gives it up to the Panty Shields. Brad Shields. Just inside 22, and Nare has it. It's going to go to the back of this human centipede. And Inare is going to hit the box down the left-hand touch there. Oh, and it's charged down. But offside was Malachi Rampling. And it's a penalty for the Canes. Touch outside there, 22. 10 metres in from their left-hand touch. 3-2-3-6. You want to get in touch? Politicians themed tonight.
1: Rodney Soialo Hyde, the perk buster. Dallas David Seymour and Steve Pauline Hanson. John Keewan.
0: Oh, yep. Every text also puts you in the draw to win one of 10 Reburger vouchers to grab yourself a delicious Reburger. So keep them coming through on 3236. We've got 10 vouchers to give away. As Amua finds his target and Dunes in the middle. The NRD up to Kenny Naholo. running hard in centre field was
1: these dudes Dr. Proctor. So good. It's a shame he's a Japanese player international, because he would listen to the All Blacks.
0: Is that the Canes now running out of that? Kenny Naholo Harkin forward, up to Finianga Norfolk on the right wing, steps back inside. Good tackle on him, but they make it up over halfway. Inare, Inare up to Amor. Takes it to the line. Inare switches back to the blind side. Oh, the short ball to Kenny Naholo goes to ground and has lost it forward. And the Blues will have a scrum.
1: Sorry, G-Lane, I was wondering where what that music in the background is. And, of course, it's our mate Storm Hitawa over there being the DJ in the corner.
0: And is there a party zone going on at the same time?
1: There's a party zone. Nobody's invited us. And we're probably a bit old for the party zone over there, G-Lane. Have they got? Is there an age limit?
0: Well, I think it would raise eyebrows. A couple of middle-aged.
1: We're grinding up. Start to get some young fans.
0: Start slut dropping on the...
1: Can't be doing that. Our days of grinding are over as we... Winston, Peter, Steph, the toy? That's actually not bad, Winston, Peter, Steph, the toy. Chloe Williams, Swarbrick.
0: I'm nothing for our mate Papa Lee just yet.
1: No, Dalton, the most popular. Joe Biden, Roth.
0: Knock has it. Back of the scrum. Spins it centre with Ta'ele. Ta'ele up to Lamb. Lamb, big wide cutout pass to Forbes. Forbes puts it to the boot. He'll find some space from behind the 22. Screaming after it. Back there, though, is Barrett on his own goal line. Gives it up to Finianga Norfolk. Finianga Norfolk breaks one or two, but they're just to settle things down. They're 10 metres out from their own line. They go deep to Barrett. And
1: spiral.
0: Geordie Barrett spiral punts this. Doesn't go out. Is that fired in field by Zahn Sullivan to Barrett. Barrett over the 10-metre line. Dummies just about breaks the line, but penalty to the Hurricanes as he's been accused of using his player as a shield as he ran through that gap.
1: The Blues have been pinged twice for obstruction, but, I mean, I get it. I don't mind the obstruction call, but, geez, you're going to have to probably watch every team in the comp for that kind of stuff. I mean,
0: he's just running through traffic.
1: He's just running through traffic, and he's saying that he's using Bradley Slade. That was fair, but I think the one earlier was Sam Darry. There was nothing in that.
0: Yeah.
1: But the Blues, at least they're attacking.
0: So the Hurricanes have a line out just inside the Blues 10-metre line. Right-hand touch. They're ahead 14-0. Inare fires one in field to Finianga Norfolk. Takes it into contact, gets over the advantage line, lays it back nicely for Deadlands. Deadlands gives it up to Caleb Delaney. Quick ball, Dearns takes one above the head, down the blind side, lays it back. Inare. Inare up to stupid sexy Flanders. They go deep, but they're going backwards a little bit. And Billy Proctor gets caught flat-footed. They go back to the halfway. There's Tosse. Good run from him, makes a good couple of metres. Yeah, still on the Blues 10-metre line. It's Finianga Norfolk has a crack at the line. Taken by
1: Zegna. Oh, Paddy's arm. Paddy. Watch this, Paddy Toops.
0: Paddy Tuipulotu looks a bit ginger as they continue to rumble it up through Numea. A good run from him. 30 metres out. Centre field. Inare. Ball moves to the left through Dearns. Inare. Quick ball. Harkin. Harkin up to Panty Shields. Panty Shields just about gets tipped up, but lays it back for Deadlands. And Deadlands, Tossie. Tossie to Love. Love to Dr. Proctor. It's taken in a good tackle. Segner again. Penalty advantage, though. Inare to Geordie Barrett. And straight into Jabba the Butt. Still got penalty advantage. Inare. Inare Amua. And the crossfield kick is being charged down. And they'll come back for the penalty. Grant Shields out there. Shaping to absolutely fold Cole Forbes.
1: I saw Offa Tangamapussi. He is. sorry. That's a different category. It's tongue me in the arse, isn't it?
0: Offa.
1: Tongue me in the arse, yeah. But Offa Tonga Fasi, that's the one. He has. I knew I'd get there eventually.
0: Yeah, you got there eventually.
1: Is that he has. He took a knock as well, and so did Paddy Toops. And I mean, one second, these guys, there he is. You see him go down there. I think it was Xavier Nemeir just charging right through him.
0: What's the second time he's grabbed his shoulder? As Tuipulotu to Evan Charlton, one news. They're taking the shot, the Hurricanes. They're taking the points. They're 14-0 ahead. Tries to Warner Dearns and Geordie Barrett, and this one's an easy 3 points for Ruben the Love Muscle, right in front, 25 metres out. He could throw this one over the Love Muscle. 18 minutes gone.
1: Sam White Lockwood Smith is Liam Tony Brown and his secretary. I don't think it was.
0: He's pulled that across the front. How'd he miss that? He's pulled that across the front. That's a shocker from the Love Muscle. It was pretty much bang in front, and he's pulled it to the left. Score remains 14-0.
1: Gile, he's here. Dalton MMP Elite. There he is.
0: There he is. You can't have a theme without a Papa Lee. At least numerous Papa Lees.
1: Dalton Papa Jerry Brownlee. That actually is a good name for him.
0: Harkin goes into the air from this dropout. Big up and under. Just pulls just outside the 22. A perfect midfield bomb. Taken down by Sullivan. By Zane Sullivan. And the turnover is good from Luckeye. As Inari has it. They've got numbers out to the right if they can spin it. Calling for it is Finianga Nofo. They're a metre outside the 22. Amua bumps off one. Oh, the offload goes to ground to Finianga Nofo. He cleans up. Going backwards, though. Derry climbs on his back. Still gets out of the tackle, though. Does Finianga Nofo finally goes to ground. And the Blues win the penalty.
1: Well, that's all down to the German with a little bit of Sam Derry thrown in. The Aryan race combining there as the two. Sam Derry. Pretty much it was a turnover in the first place from the Canes.
0: Yeah, Peter Luckeye all
1: over. Peter Luckeye, but there is a very hard to move German. He was on to Finianga Nofo, who was lying straight on the ball, and they will give that as a penalty pretty quickly. That you can't just lie on the ball.
0: So the Blues have a line out 3 metres inside the Canes half, left hand touch. Slater has it. Slater can't hear the call. Asks for it again. Up goes the jumper. Mistimes completely. Goes over the top. And Barrett makes a meal of it centre field. It's real super scrappy. And it's back for the Canes.
1: What about
0: come back for the free kick. Early lift.
1: How about Tana Umaga?
0: So I was wondering what you meant by
1: Maga,
0: that.
1: Yeah, Maga.
0: Because we can go international, can't we? Because we've obviously got Stephen Donald
1: we're
0: Trump.
1: We're going international.
0: Stephen Donald Trump.
1: Joseph Stalin Suoliti. We've gone international. Tana Obama.
0: Tana Obama's. That's good. The tap and go.
1: Dalton Pol Potaliti. I mean, come on.
0: It was staring us right in the face.
1: It should have been there. Yeah, it should have been the first one. I was thinking of Kim Jong Ilya Tabua, but it is.
0: Here come the Canes. They're looking sharp, the Canes. As this is scooped up midfield by Amua. Amua, the wrecking ball. Makes a good 20 metres. They can't get him down. Eventually, they take him to ground. And Nadap continues to pound the blind side. They're 10 metres out from the Blues. 22. Finianga Nofo plays halfback. Again, Amua gets over the advantage line. The pick and go from Xavier Numia. Another 10 metres. They're in the 22. Centre field. Love. Love the work around with Luckeye. Oh, and they lose it forward. They lose it, and it'll come back, and there'll be a scrum, but they look dangerous. The Canes, 14-0, 21 minutes gone.
1: You can't say Adolf Segner. It doesn't...
2: No, they can't either.
1: I mean, if you threw Brad Fittler in there, it would, maybe. But you can't...
0: Yeah, Brad Hitler's fine.
1: Brad Hitler's fine.
0: I'd accept Brad Hitler.
1: Yeah, we could go with a league. There's sometimes a crossover. You can't just go and say, yeah, anyway. We're not doing it again. It was Biden Barrett.
0: Oh, yeah. That's obvious. Yep.
1: Maybe else we got there.
0: So, the defensive scrum for the Blues. 10 metres out from their own line and 15 metres in from the right hand touch.
1: Hoskins, so Desmond Tutu. And Zinzan Brook Van Velden back to the rugby.
0: As Knock has it, he slips over in the clearing kick. Does Knock, but it's a good kick. And it takes the play all the way back and deep into the Hurricanes half. It was a slip off the back of the ruck, but it turns out all gravy for Sam Knott. And he, a good 50 metre gain for the Blues. It's going to be a line out to the Canes, 10 metres out from their own 22. Left hand touch, two tries.
1: Someone
0: to
1: says,
0: the Hurricanes.
1: Will this count, G-Lane? You decide. Yep. Dalton Parliamentary Privileges Select Committee.
0: Yes, I'll accept that. I'll accept that as here come the Canes running it out. A little chip kick through. Peter Luckeye's coming there. Which way with the bell? Ball bounce. Oh, and I've knocked it on. The Blues.
3: He can be tackled.
0: Zahn Sullivan got taken at a big shot from... Might have been from Brad Shields.
3: Patrick, he clearly touches the ball.
4: He touches it. He hasn't gathered.
3: Knock on.
0: So, yeah, not bad there from Patrick. He touched it, but he hadn't gathered it.
1: Just said, what the fuck, then?
0: Yeah, it was a beautiful little chip there from Geordie Barrett.
1: It was a nice chip, and the Larkeye's been everywhere.
0: Oh.
1: And it's
0: that's
1: weird.
0: I don't think you can...
1: Stupid Sexy Flanders smacking Zahn without the ball. I mean, Zahn is... he gave him a little cuddle. Someone gave him a cuddle.
0: I think that was Finneyunga Norfolk came over and checked on him, but he basically touched it, and then about a second later got snotted by Stupid Sexy Flanders.
1: So, I guess he's saying that you're juggling the ball. You can be tackled if you've tapped it in the air. Gain control. Anyway, we've got this 3-2-3-6 politicians as rugby players or rugby things. Who have we got here?
3: Okay, go,
1: the font's really small, Joe Jury.
0: The old man.
1: Yeah, it's pretty bad.
0: 15 minutes left in the first half.
1: Billy George Bush.
0: George Bush, yep. 15 minutes left in this first half.
1: That is small font. Right?
0: Hurricanes ahead, 14 points to nil. Tries to Warner Dunes and Geordie Barrett. They've got a good attacking opportunity here. Scrum. Just outside the Blues 10-metre line. A big 30-metre blind side to work with for the Canes. Big scrum from the Canes. But they go to the open through Barrett. Barrett to the line. Oh, the little back pass goes to ground. Scooped up, though, by Deadlands. Does well there. Deadlands to just scoop on that. Harkin plays halfback. Gives it up to Billy Proctor. Proctor out the back door to Kenny Naholo. Kenny Naholo back in field. It's taken down. Peter Luckeye plays halfback, gives it up to a hard-running, Stupid Sexy Flanders. Pick and go from Warner Dunes. Gets over the advantage line. The pick and go again from Numea. Numea has another go. 5 metres out from the 22, they are the Canes. 20 metres in for the left-hand touch. And now they're trying to get in there to get it out, but it's slow.
3: It's your own foot. It's your own player.
0: Brad Shields finds himself in another bit of biffo with Sam Derry. They go blind now through Love up to Harkin. Harkin to the line, gets scragged to the ground by Forbes. And they'll get the turnover penalty, the Blues. And who is it?
1: Signer.
0: Is the German all over it.
1: The German. David Campy Seymour. David Campy Seymour.
0: 3-2-3-6. You want to get in touch, remember?
1: James McConey, 2012.
0: Every text is your chance.
1: Chris Hipkinny Naholo.
0: Oh, yep. One of 10 Reburger vouchers as well.
1: Nice.
0: You haven't ordered a Reburger on Uber Eats. You haven't lived. So, Blues.
1: Have we had Billy Bush Clinton in as well? We had Billy Bush a few times. With Billy George Bush as well.
0: So Blues.
1: Yeah, Dalton first past the post, the Lee.
0: Blues have a line out. Oh, that goes over the top. Now get a free kick though as they close the gap. But we'll get our Uber Eats order in now for halftime. If you want to get a feed post matches, here come the Blues. And it's Malachi Rampling with a big run. Into the 22 he goes, Malachi Rampling. Knock has it, quick ball. Barrett. Barrett with the cross field kick. Looking for Signer. Oh, did he get that down? I don't think he did.
3: Options. Scramble 22.
0: Jeez, that was audacious from Barrett.
1: But I haven't seen a German come flying in like that since...
3: Yep, 22.
1: the 1940s, G Lane, because that was an incredible.
0: He came, was flying down like a
1: Messerschmitt. It's an absolute Messerschmitt missile.
0: Alakai Rampling with a good 40-metre run as he just kept brushing players off.
1: Here he goes.
0: And the Messerschmitt.
1: Just nine. It really does feel like this rugby game is happening while there's a party next door. Callum Clark will hate all of this.
0: Here come the Blues. With some Wagner playing in the background. It's Knock gives it up to Derry. Derry to Barrett.
1: Here come the Luftwaffe.
0: Burn it up. A little grubber kick through from Zane Sullivan into the 22. Bit of pressure here on Love. And Love tries to banana kick it, but ends up just kicking it straight out. And the Blues, good attacking chance here with 12 minutes left to half time. They've got a line out on the Hurricanes 22, left hand touch.
1: We've got Kenny Allen, the holo.
3: Keep the gap!
1: And Mertens Merkel.
0: Andrew Merkel. It's taken down by Signet in the line out. Is Rampling first
1: even
0: receiver.
1: Angela Mertens would probably work there.
0: Angela Mertens. Is that they're in the hot Mike Hosking's the 2-2. They're in the 22, the Blues. Attacking chance here before half time. 11 minutes left of the first half. Knock goes down the blind side, gives it up to AJ Lamb. AJ Lamb just Signet. Got through a power of work as a German. Is that they spin it now to the right, but it's a little bit clunky though. As here comes Ta'ele down the right hand touch, fires it back in field, hits the hand of Finianga Norfolk, and it'll be a line out throw to the Blues, 6 metres out from the Hurricanes line.
1: Well, Ta'ele, he tries to get on the outside. It's a good hit from Ruben Love, and I think they're lucky to get that throw in because I think Love had dragged his foot out, old Ta'ele, but here we go. About 8 metres out, 7 metres out, chance for, and it's Asafu Almua is on. Was he not on it?
0: No, he's just replaced his jersey. No,
1: he's got a new jersey.
0: With that replay, they've changed it, so it's a throw into the Canes.
1: Ah, right.
0: So you're right there, McConey. His foot was in touch before it went out. But no, he's got his other jersey was got ripped, so he's in 27. Asafu Almua. And Nadat clears this from the base of the ruck. Better clearing kick this time, and goes into touch 10 metres outside their 22. Less than 10 minutes left in the half. 14-0 to the Canes. Thanks for joining us on iHeartRadio and on Radio Hauraki, the alternative commentary collective's coverage of Super Rugby, brought to you by legends at Reburger. Slater, they lose one against the throw here as Dearns gets this at the back of the line out for the Canes. Goes up to Tosset. Tossie kind of just flops over the advantage line. Human centipede forms at the back, thanks to Numea and Deadlands. Will hit the box. It'll come down on the Blues half and taken down beautifully by Jabba the Butt. Textbook lays it back for Knock. Knock to Barrett. Barrett looks to flick this back through, looking for a 50-20. But back there is Love. And Love has plenty of time to kick this downfield, and he'll find touch. It's a good kick from Ruben the Love Muscle as takes play 5 metres inside the Blues half.
1: We've got a sexy ref on display. There's the Swedish porn star Warwick Lamert, and obviously Ben O'Keefe is in our top three.
0: O'Keefe, yep.
1: Nick Berry was reffing the game last night between the Chiefs. How good were the Chiefs?
0: Oh,
1: so much mana and a lot of fizz in that game, as Luke Jacobson put it, because the Highlanders were desperate and they got given a bit of a scene to in the end from the Chiefs.
0: Blues have it just inside their own. A pick and go from Malachi Rampling. Is that a good half? Here's Rampling. Knock. Goes to blind. Finds Zegner. The German. Knock. Gives it to one. A runner. Lays it back quickly. Knock. Barrett. Barrett. Defence up quickly and shuts it down. He has to take it to the line. And it's turned over by the Canes. And Numea takes it to halfway. And they've got a penalty advantage as well. Inari has it. Is that the little grubber kick from Safar Moore will come back though for the penalty right on halfway. Centre field with 7.5 minutes left in this first half. Not a bad wee crowd.
1: It's not too bad. You can see it building up. I was in Kingsland before this G Lane.
0: Yep.
1: Maybe catching up with one of your old St Paul's teammates.
0: Oh, Brownie.
1: Brownie, he said that you tackled him mid-game. He was when he, even though he was on your team.
0: Well, he may have revealed that he hashed my sister.
1: Ah, right.
0: In the changing sheds prior to the game.
1: Sarah Lane, is it?
0: Yeah.
1: Sarah Lane.
0: Shout out.
1: Shout out to Sarah Lane. You really missed a great man in Brownie. I mean,
0: I wish he was a foot taller than him for a start.
1: Yeah, I was about to say he's a small man, but a top bloke.
0: Also, controversially, he was the super streaker during Pulp Sport.
1: Oh, is that him?
0: Reveal that now, I'm sure. Well, I already have, so it's too late. So, here come the Canes. Oh, and they've knocked it on. Oh, is that him? Well, actually, is that stupid sexy Flanders?
1: That
0: I thought he knocked it on.
1: Catch out there from Flanders.
0: Yeah, it was a dive from Flanders. But here come Canes through Luckeye. Luckeye makes a good couple of metres. They're just outside the Blues 22. Slow, scrappy ball comes back.
1: Oh, Paddy Toops again. His arm is held together by super glue.
0: Oh, and they've knocked it on. The Canes, all a bit scrappy. No, free kick actually to the Blues. And he's been marched. Bit of back chat. Bit of back chat going on from.
3: Both teams. No, we just advanced.
0: So just put the ball on the ground, says O'Queefe. Don't throw it away like a child. So 6 minutes left in the half. 14-0. The Canes are ahead. Tries to Geordie Barrett and to Warner Dunes as they tap and go.
1: Ruben Love is so hot that even in full sweat, he looks majestic.
0: He looks better in full sweat.
1: Yeah, he does.
0: Blues. And they score before halftime. Offa Tonga in the RC, but he's knocked it on in the contact there.
1: Hey, G-Lane, I noticed the BSA was disbanded last week. Did you have a party to celebrate?
0: Well, I actually get to seek clarification of when exactly they're getting... disbanded.
1: Yeah.
0: Apparently, they're still
1: live
0: time. And operational.
1: Oh shit!
0: But okay. Everyone's just kicking it to the curb. Mainly, I don't think many people are too worried.
1: Footsy.
0: Yeah, well, there was the inauguration of the Blues legends during the week. Did you attend that? Zinzan Brook,
1: no,
0: Sean Fitzpatrick,
1: no,
0: and Carlos Spencer. Yeah.
1: There's Footsy receiving. They all got a paddle. That's a paddling. And there we go, Zinzan.
0: Zinzan Brook has got one of the world's biggest heads. He's like an Easter Island statue.
1: Paddle or hope. There he goes. And then the Carlos. Carlos still looks like he could play. Carlos is well put together.
0: Oh, he's here, isn't he? So Canes have a scrum. 5 metres inside their own half. Centre field. Held in the back by stupid sexy Flanders. But they'll reset the scrum with... Oh, just over 4 minutes left in the half. 14-0 to the Canes. 3-2-3-6. You want to get in touch with us on the text machine. Every text go in the draw to 1 of 10 Redburger vouchers. Let us know what you're up to. Also let us know if you've got any politician-themed, politics-themed rugby players.
3: Good scrum, good contest. Keep that.
1: Someone's texted in, I'll paraphrase them. Ra Ra Rasputin, Ruben is a love machine.
0: That's good.
1: And then.
0: Ruben, love machine.
3: Coach!
1: Richie, Chairman Mao Wanga. And Jerry Judith Collins.
0: Sexy Flanders off the back. Hubs it up to Love. Love with a little goose step. Gives it up to Finneyung on Norfolk. Goes behind him a little bit. Has a bit of work to do, Finneyung on Norfolk. Gives a beautiful little backhanded pass back into Luckeye. Up to stupid sexy Flanders. Up to the Blues 10-metre line. Might be turned over, though. Note, they've managed to maintain it. There's the lovely little hands there from Tossie as they work down the left-hand side. As Harkin. Harkin up to Kenny Naholo. Kenny Naholo. Knock. Took him around the... The ankles, they're 5 metres out.
1: Knott's done well there.
0: Can they score before half-time? The Canes is less than 3 minutes left. Deadlands gives it up to Kenny Naholo. Inare, they're looking to just slow it down a little bit as they gives it up to Tossie. Inare, Inari up to Dearns. Dearns takes it to the line. Helped by stupid sexy Flanders and Amour. Deadlands has it. Gives it up to Numia. Numia. Short pass to Barrett. Right in front of the post now. Up it goes to Tosi. Pasalio Tosi. They won't stop him. The Canes score three right before half time. 19-0.
1: Wow, Toszilla. He's come back and basically handled the ball two critical times in this movement. One was the no look. He actually gave it the eyes on the defender to play the ball out the back early in this. Here we go. We see a bit of skills from Tosi there. He sort of gave it. It was quite theatrical.
0: Silky.
1: This here was... I actually really hated that defence from the National Bank horse because, as we see the final run, he just went straight at Paddy Toops, who was operating on one arm. And he went straight through him and spun around to plant the ball down very near the post. So this is going to be 21-0 very soon as Ruben Love converts. But if Zahn Sullivan has a choice between taking somebody, you take the fastest person in your vicinity,
0: yeah.
1: And that is the outside guy, Kenny Naholo, because no one's catching him. And he just needed to keep on going out and stay outside. Just commit to the outside. Trust the inside defence. You've got to trust your insides, G-Lane.
0: That's right. Always trust your insides. Trust your gut.
1: Trust your gut. But the Canes have been worth these 21 points, but the Blues will be pissed off they're on zero. As Ofa Tonga Fasi...
0: Oh, I know. I think he might have been sent off for an HIA.
1: That's right. He's
0: I think his mouth guard's gone off.
1: Yeah,
0: you can see it's flashing there. So Tonga Niasi will go off for an HIA with a minute left in the first half. Short kick off from the Blues, but well taken there by Caleb Delaney. They've done well. Signer's turned it over. So the Blues have it through Knock. Knock gives it up to Mason Tupaia, the replacement for Tonga Fussy. Is that Derry takes it to the line. The Blues will be desperate for some points here before halftime. Is that Caleb Clark comes into the back line. 5 metres out from the 22. Knock going in there. Goes down the short side up to Derry. Derry gets over the advantage line. Hands and knees to the 22. Knock, scrappy for him. Hosking Satutu goes to ground. And it's kicked ahead by Harkin. Back there, those Forbes does well, but they're well back over their own half, the Blues. So they've lost 40 metres with 10 seconds left on the clock. It's Malachi Rampling. Goes down the short side. Lays it back for Knock. Knock up to Mike Hosking Satutu. Runs straight into Numia. They're right on halfway. 10 metres in from the right-hand touch. And they are going to kick it into touch.
1: Wow.
0: Quite cowardly from the Blues. And it's halftime here at Eden Park, and it's 21-0 to the Canes. Three tries to zip. And we'll take a quick break here at the Export Beer Garden studio, and we'll be back in just a moment with some halftime dribble.
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0: Welcome back to the Export Beer Garden studio for the second half of this Blues versus Canes game, live and free on iHeartRadio and on Radio Hauraki from Eden Park. But it's not good news for Blues fans in that first half. James McConey, 21-0 to the Canes.
1: Yeah, exactly. The Blues, they've been ineffectual. And then on the other end, the Hurricanes, every single time they had a chance, they would strike and they scored. The tries to... who did we have? We didn't have Fehi. We had old Geordie Barrett.
0: Geordie Barrett, Warner Dearns, and just before halftime, Tossi, who thundered over close to the line. But it was Warner Dearns who opened the scoring with a charge down off Bodie Barrett.
1: Kurt Eklund's come on, and so has Mason Tupaia, who's replaced Ofa Tuonga Fasi, also known as
0: Tanga Reniasi.
1: Yep. One of those nicknames we have not checked with the Tuonga Fasi family of Mangere. I'm sure I will check it at some point.
0: I mean,
1: we've got permission for Deadland, so any and Ari, yeah, so that's okay.
0: We don't have permission for many, to be honest.
1: No, only Deadlands and Jar Jar Binks.
0: And Dog Roll.
1: Dog Roll's happy with that.
0: Yep, He's happy to
1: push that. I've heard that there's another Dog Roll out there, and he's in the Highlanders, and he's a big Argentinian.
0: Is the Blues get the second half underway as it's taken down by the try-scoring Warner Dearns.
1: Sorry, I just saw Sidivini Setanyahu. That was our political theme on 3236, but carry on, G Lane.
0: As the box kick goes in from Deadlands. Oh, and it's been taken back nicely there by Hosking Satutu for the Blues. As Kirk Eklund gets his first touch of the pill. They're on halfway as they spin it, as Zane Sullivan holds the pass up to Jabba the Butt. Makes it over halfway, but it's been turned over by the Canes. And almost a double turnover there with that. There's a German all over it. Eklund making a pest of himself in there. That's messy, messy stuff. And it's been knocked on by the Blues, unfortunately, in that ruck. And it'll be a scrum to the Canes, a metre inside their own half and 15 metres in from their right-hand touch.
1: Well, this is... The Blues can feel aggrieved because Anton Segner did the double turnover. He got over the ball and he was right on the on Billy Proctor, and Ben just said, he gave it the old Shania Twain, that don't impress me much.
0: Yeah, coy feet.
1: And he also said, man, I feel like a woman, which is strange from him.
0: I could see him in a skirt.
1: Can we get that up, Joe Jury,
0: yeah,
1: please?
0: Queefy.
2: Coach!
1: I think we go, in that era, let's just say the early 2000s, I was listening to a podcast about Shakira today, so we need to play some Shakira as please. She's got the World Cup song too.
0: Again, another one.
1: Yeah, she's...
0: Because she wrote the one in South Africa, which is...
1: The Waka Waka, Waka one, Waka. Which is the great.
0: It's one of the greats.
1: Probably the best World Cup song, in my opinion. Ricky Martin had a pretty good one, but I feel like...
0: I
1: feel Waka Waka really nailed it.
0: I've gone off Ricky Martin. Ricky Martin sang at the Cricket World Cup T20 final in Aminabad.
1: Oh, yeah.
0: And it was a real buzzkill. They had some Indian pop stars sung before him. The crowd were going absolutely off their nanas.
1: And then Ricky got out there.
0: Yeah, Ricky got out, deathly silent.
1: Even with Living La Vida Roca.
0: Yeah, he shaked his bonbon. He shaked his bonbon.
1: Living La Vida Loca, not Roca, not our Roca. The weatherman who's turned into a host of, is it Morning America?
2: Okay, use!
0: Canes have it. Off the back goes Stupid Sexy Flanders up to Inare. Pass goes to ground behind Barrett, but they just fling it out to Kenny Naholo on the left wing. Kenny Naholo gets dragged into touch, though, by the Blues on their own 10-metre line. The quick line-out throw, though, from Forbes inside to Sullivan, but Queefy says, we've already set the line-out. I'm not sure why he didn't allow that quick line-out throw, but they're going to come back to the 10-metre line.
1: We've got Ayatollah Hamertens has come through. Napoleon McDonald. I quite like that.
3: Yeah. Let's go, girls.
1: Yeah, this is perfect.
0: Yeah, see, I could imagine Queefy just prancing around in a little mini.
1: He'd look good, actually.
0: And a little crop top.
1: There are always some guys who look way too good when they do the vice versa night.
0: Yeah. They come out full fuffa finet. Knock goes deep to Barrett, who puts it in the air. It's going to come down on the Hurricanes 10-metre line, taken down by Harkin, and a good shot on him by Cole Forbes.
1: Always thought Rodney Sotualo would make a really, really big... Yeah,
0: intimidating as a little chip kick from Must Love, and it's beautifully taken by Barrett. Barrett then puts the grubber through. Is it for Proctor? Oh, it's a goal line dropout, but out of nowhere, the Hurricanes. It was a little chip kick through.

0: Goal line dropout for the Blues. That's a big one. Jeez, that's 50 metres on the fly.
1: Man.
0: Fires in, see it to stupid sexy Flanders. Oh, big boom, don't argue on Mason Tupia.
2: Is that a Gagushka?
0: That was a Gagushka. Inada, they've still got it though, the Canes, as they spin it now to the left, out to Kenny Naholo, but they've lost that forward and it's been scooped up by the Blues. And knock goes back to Barrett. Barrett to Zane Sullivan. Big left boot of Zane Sullivan. But it's taken outside the 22 by Love. And Love will put the boot back on. Kicks it into the 22 where Barrett's there. Barrett just inside his 22. Plenty of time as he lines up.
1: Great kick.
0: A kick, and that is a good kick. As takes play back to halfway. And an HIA called on someone.
1: But if we're applauding punting, then there's something wrong with the game.
0: Yeah.
1: It was the most exciting thing that's happened. Although the Hurricanes, that chase before, or the break, sorry, is the Hoskins, Mike Hoskins, the Tutu, whose mouthguard is pinged and he's off for an HIA. Go and check if he's a true Jedi. The Metachlorians, they'll be very... The Force is strong in this one. Anyway, he's off the field, but G-Lane, in that break... There's a moment where Geordie looked at his brother and went, I'm going to make you turn and chase because you're old. He just looked at him and went, get this old man.
0: So
1: it was cruel.
0: Canes, the Blues have turned this over from the Canes. They're still inside their half, though. There's Barrett gets scragged down. Segner eventually gets it. Segner straightens things, gets over halfway. Dearns has him in a headlock. Stays on his feet, though. Segner drives up another 5 metres.
1: What a run.
0: His way to the 10-metre line, but it looks like he may have turned it over. It's a maul as well, so they've turned it over.
1: Oh, you can't call that a maul.
0: And it's going to be a scrum to the Canes on their own 10-metre line. 10 metres in from the left-hand touch. 21-0, the Hurricanes ahead. 6 minutes gone in the second half.
1: Well, there's two things happening there, G-Lane, with this Anton Segner run, which I loved. He's breaking tackles. One is that he's kind of gets grabbed around the neck in the end, so I'm like... If that's a maul, it's a high tackle first.
0: Yeah. Is that what, I mean, do you know...
1: You got to rule on whatever you see, but I just think when you're charging through and there's guys trying to wrestle with you, it's not really a maul.

0: His form's really improved since he cut the high ratty off.
1: Yeah, he had to do the get rid of the Anakin rat's tail because his missus wasn't keen. He grew it because his mum said, "You used to have a rat's tail when you were a kid. I bet you'd never do that again." He goes, "Watch me." His mum, Tanya Cox, of course, legendary netballer.
0: So here come the Canes.
1: Son of a Cox.
0: Running it out. Aren't we all? As the Canes make their way over halfway. And it's a turnover penalty to the Blues. Over the top of the ball was Ta'ele. Xavier Ta'ele.
1: Well, you'll be excited by this one as the ball is kicked to touch by the Blues who've won a penalty. It seems like justice there. Ta'ele taking down Harkin and then getting over him and going, "I'm going to take that."
0: That was textbook jackal.
1: He's a good young player, Ta'ele. We've got Sam Darry-Soper has come through, which means you've got Mike Hoskins, Satutu, Sam Darry-Soper, and we could have had either Duplessis-Gadifi all together in the same, in a kind of like a News Talk ZB love triangle sandwich.
0: Taken down by Rampling in this line out, held in the back by Eklund for the Blues. They're a couple of metres out from the Hurricanes 22, 15 metres in from that left hand touch, and they'll just creep this over the 22. Tucked under is Eklund. Eklund takes off the back, tries to step his opposite number. They're in the 22 now. Knock dummies, has a crack himself. Pick and go from AJ Lamb. They're 5 metres out. The pick and go from Ta'ele.
1: The ball should go wide right now, and if it doesn't, the game. Stupid.
0: AJ Lamb has a crack himself again. They're 2 metres short. They go again through Rampling. Penalty advantage. They can run it. AJ Lamb in there looking for another pick and go. They got penalty advantage. Knock has it. Now they spin it. Barrett. And it goes to ground and hacked downfield by Harkin, and they'll come back for the penalty. It's 21-0 to the Hurricanes. 9 minutes gone in the second half.
1: Oh, my goodness.
0: They just can't seem to finish it.
1: They just cannot. It's just impotence, rugby impotence, serious problem.
0: They just can't get to the gravy stroke, can they?
1: They can't. They're getting there. They're sort of the...
0: Oh, they're going to do a wall.
1: Around the rim.
0: They're going to tap and go, or they're going to do a wall? Do a wall! Eklund pretends to tap and go. He gives it up to Knock, who taps.
1: Malachi
0: Rampling. Rampling stays on his feet, scores!
1: Yes!
0: Malachi Rampling! He took over 5 players with him. The Blues finally popped their cherry.
1: Well, Malachi Rampling, the young man from the Waikato, came up the road to try and get some game time. And he has been good all game, and he's been really good value for his minutes this season for the Blues. 3 tries in 6 games. It's not bad, is it?
0: No, he took Panty Shields for a ride, and Panty Shields is fuming.
1: He didn't go low enough. He let Malachi, and he had some people up as Jaxi Malachi. He had plenty of people right on his bum cheeks giving him a shove, but he hit the ball hard, hit the line hard, and he went through.
0: Took
1: Brad Shields. Shields said fuck just as he scored and he knew he went too high on Rampling. He's young. He's still only 20, I think, Malachi. Maybe he's 21 because he's been around for a couple of years.
0: Kick goes over from Barrett, so it's 21 points to 7. And a touch under 30 minutes left of this match.
1: The Blues. Can they pull it out of the fire, G-Lane?
0: Can they? As the Canes kick off. Deeper goes to Ta'ele, taking it a big tackle by Kenny Naholo. And they might have turned it. No, they did well to maintain this. The Blues, I thought they turned it over the Hurricanes, but Kenny Naholo steamrolled Ta'ele. Knock has it. 10 metres out from his own line. 15 metres in from touch, and he'll clear this one up the touchline. That's a good clearing kick from Sam Knock.
1: Malachi's just turned 22. He's an Aries. Sam Knock. He's been around the Blues for a while, Sam Knock.
0: Oh, yeah. It's hell of a long time.
1: Almost a senior pro in this team. Oh, Paddy Toops would be, yeah, obviously, Paddy Toops. And Orfa.

0: The line out, 10 metres out from the Blues, 22, left-hand touch. Amour in the 27, finds his man in the middle of the line out. Quick off the top ball to Inare, centre field to Kenny Naholo. Inare, quick ball, it goes up to Stupid Sexy Flanders. Who's had a good game, Stupid Sexy Flanders. Inare, the workaround with Delaney. Oh, good hands there from Proctor.
1: Proctor
0: gives
1: recovery.
0: It up to Amour. Amour, the wrecking ball. Always makes metres. Inare, quick ball to Kenny Naholo. Kenny Naholo, quite isolated, and Cole Forbes drags him
1: good
0: to
1: hits.
0: The ground. And a counter ruck from Bodie Barrett. Almost works, but they still got it. The Canes just outside the Blues 10-metre line as Barrett.
1: Bowden was crawling out of that ruck like he was stuck in one of those enclosed slides or...
0: Shields.
1: Oh, Shields.
0: Penny Shields with a great ball on the inside too. Jordy Barrett. But Jordy Barrett got cut down 10 metres outside the 22, but they've got numbers to the right if they can get it out. The Hurricanes, 5 metres out from the 22, centre field. Inare looking for it. Looks for a runners, finds Peter Luckey. Peter Luckey. Good run from him. They're in the 22. As Love gives it back inside to Jordy Barrett. They're in the 22. Luckey asking for it again. Takes it to the line, lays it back nicely. Derry trying to get the turnover, doesn't work. As Proctor slips over in the tackle. Lays it back, they're 10 metres out. Delaney gets driven back in a good tackle from Tupaia, and it's scrappy as it goes into touch, but they're under penalty advantage.
1: That penalty advantage, oh, that's a new offside. I'm going to say, it went on for so long that O'Queefe just put his hand down and went, I'm done with this.
0: 21 points to 7. Now going to kick into the corner. The Love Muscle. Bats it into the corner. They'll have a 5-metre line out. A chance here, James McConey, to sew some lips to assholes and form the human centipede with Asafa Moore. Specialist.
1: G Lane, were you excited by the naming of the All Whites at Eden Park the other day? Was it something that you got into?
0: Well, no.
1: Okay.
2: 4-1, stay 10.
0: Not particularly.
1: Name four players in the All Whites. Can I put you on the spot there?
0: Chris Wood.
1: Yeah, nice.
0: Paulson.
1: Mm-hmm.
0: Woods, the other. What's that? Woods? Woods?
1: Who?
0: Woods is the other keeper. Woods.
1: Oh, Vowed, yeah. Vowed. Michael Vowed, yeah. That's
0: down the blind side, they go back inside to Kenny Naholo. Oh, what a scucky little pass back on the inside from Deadlands. And Kenny Naholo came steaming on the inside channel, and the Hurricanes are here 26-7.
1: Well, they got plans and schemes, and I love them for it, the Hurricanes, because this was a standard maul that was going sideways and backwards in the end. And so even with the backwards ball, you're right, G-Lane, that was super scucky from Deadlands. Probed the blind, drew a knock, gave a little flick up for Naholo, and there was no one home. The Blues put all their eggs into the pushing of the maul, and they lured them in. And you do not need front football to score. You do not. That was going backwards, G-Lane.
0: You sure that pass was backwards, though?
1: I don't care. I like skuckiness, and we need to encourage it. Isn't that right, Joe Jury? We're all about the skucks here at the ACC.
0: The Love Muscle puts it down the middle, adds the extras, 28 points to 7. Game well and truly slipping away from the Blues. Thanks for joining us live and free on iHeartRadio and on Radio Hauraki, the Alternative Commentary Collective's coverage with myself, G Lane, and James McConey.
1: Oh, Amour Bin Laden has come through. Nice.
2: Outside. This is the Blues
0: home. Well, a bit more like Asafa Bin Laden would probably be better. Is that the Blues kick this out of their 22. Downfield, that's a good kick, and it'll go out a couple of metres inside their own half with
1: 24. Anganofo Castro and Treaty of Wai Tangitao has come through as well. So, yeah, 3-2-3-6, we've got political names as, oh, you can't mistake that ginger bonce there as Finlay Christie joins us.
0: Amour. finds some target in the middle. It's Panty Shields. Gives it down to Inare. Inare up to Kenny Naholo. Kenny Naholo just drops his shoulder into Malachi Rampling. As Amua is in the back line, gives a little short ball off to Dr. Proctor. There's Inare. Bump pass to Love. Does well to scoop that up on the bounce. There's Love, but gets scragged back over halfway by AJ Lamb. As Inare looking for some runners, finds it in Xavier Numea, who's played well tonight. The front rower is Inare. Finds Barrett. Barrett Dunes. But Dunes has knocked that on. And play on, though, says the referee. And scooped up by Delaney, who gets driven back. But Inare has it up to Amua. Amua to Love. Love look to do the cutout pass, but Ngears gives a short ball to Harkin. Still not really making much progress here, the Canes, as Amua takes it up. They're just still inside their own half. 15 metres in from the right-hand touch. And they can't get anywhere. Inare's going to hit the box down the right-hand side, looking for Finianga Norfolk to compete. But it's been taken down by Barrett. Gives the pass back on the inside, but it's hacked downfield by Zane Sullivan. And now Love has it on halfway. Puts a little chip kick through for Kenny Naholo. Which way will this bounce? It bounces up nicely to Barrett. Barrett takes it outside the 22. Lays it back for Christie. And pathetically, they'll take it into contact inside their 22 so they can kick it out. It's an odd-looking scene as they stood there and then dived to the ground as opposed to running it out of your 22. They dove to ground before the 22, so then they could put the box kick in. Less than 22 minutes left. 28 points to 7 to the Hurricanes. Panty Shields gets a rest, comes off the field. Brad Shields, good shift from him, as does Xavier Numea.
1: Lakiti Stones is out there. Apologies, someone sent a name in, a political name, a while back, which was Shay Jinping Fihaki, which I thought was quite good. And we've also had Dallin Waitini Zelensky and Kamala James Fisher Harris. So Saddam Hansen is actually pretty good, because it's kind of like she is the other, yeah, she is almost on that level, Pauline.
0: Canes have it outside the 22. Lakai. Lakai gives it up to Inare. Inare. Robert Rakitic Stones gets his first touch. A metre outside the 22, centre field. Inare trying to go in there. It's a slow ball up to Dearns. Dearns gives it up to Proctor. Proctor fires it back to Love. Works around with Finianga Norfolk. Finianga Norfolk, big forward pass.
1: That's forward.
0: And the little chip kick ahead.
1: You've got to call that. Whatever happens,
0: Braden Yorsett. And Finianga Norfolk.
1: Oh!
0: He's given the try to Finianga Norfolk.
1: You're probably going to come back for the forward pass, but Finianga Norfolk has levelled. He's equaled the record. He's on 16 for the season, equaling Ben Lamb and Joe Roth. But that was a massive forward pass in the movement.
0: Yeah.
1: And even though I want Finianga Norfolk to break this record big time, what do you do from here? I guess you just let it stand. The game's gone.
0: Yeah, 33 points to 7. It's definitely gone, but it was the big pass to Braden Yorsett.
1: This one here, it's like, it is a huge forward. Oh, it's actually from Fehi himself. That is forward.
0: Now, and the little chip kick through from Yorsett, and it just beat everyone. It beat three players and set up beautifully for Finianga Norfolk, who's the captain of my fantasy team, so I'm not too worried.
1: He is the captain of my fantasy team, 2G Lane. And Fehi, even though he's going overseas, I think old Rennie needs to pick him. We need to pick him and make him an All Black and say, this is what happens. He gets a bump in pay. We love you. Please come back after your 2 years or 1 year in Newcastle if you can get out of the contract.
0: Just as long as he doesn't get the Heathrow injection when he goes over there. Comes back 25 kgs heavier, which happens to most young Kiwis when they
1: definitely
0: hit.
1: Happened to me, G Lane.
0: They hit England.
1: Quite recovered, but yeah.
0: 33 points to 7. Conversion goes wide. Less than 20 minutes left at Eden Park. Thanks for joining us here live from the Export Beer Garden studio.
1: It's an extreme close-up of Bowden Barrett's mouth.
0: Well, he was just deep-throating a bottle of Powerade. That's hot.
1: I don't think I've seen inside a player's mouth that close before in my life.
0: It's a good-looking mouth.
1: Yeah, it's really nice.
0: So Barrett's off.
1: He'll do a lot with it.
0: It's quite large.
3: Okay, use! Don't use!
0: Certainly not a Trent Bolt-sized mouth. Give me that.
1: No.
0: They're not it.
1: Trent runs a tight operation.
3: Okay, use!
0: They're not it. Looking to hit the box. He's got the human centipede formed by Robert Ruck at his stones. Hits that box kick. It's going to come down. It's past the 10-metre line, and it's been knocked on by the Blues. Late comes back nicely. Rucketeer Stones up to Stupid Sexy Flanders for the Canes. They're on a roll here, the Canes. Dearns as first receiver. Gets over the halfway. Muscles his way over. Lays it back for Inare. Inare up to Love. Love with the goose step to Proctor. Big wide cut out pass for Finianga Nofo. Finianga Nofo down the right-hand touch. Slams into Pedro Feta. But they've spun it now. They've got numbers out to the left. They're 10 metres out. Inare switches back to the right-hand side. Looking for Finianga Nofo. 20 metres out. Back inside goes Love. Up to Tupu Tupu.
3: There's three.
0: And it's a penalty, though, to the Canes. I'll come all the way back.
3: Three blue, never back offside.
0: Right in front of the post. And 10 metres out. There's Jordy Barrett, Sofar Moore will get a break as well. As this is kicked into touch by Love, and they'll have a line out 6 metres out from the Blues line, right-hand touch.
1: There we go. Hurricanes resting some key people there, especially Jordy Barrett. He's in my fantasy team as well. Get back out there, Jordy. Come on, mate.
0: It's Marcel Renata.
1: Question for James. How punishing is Andrew Mulligan going to be on Monday?
0: Oh, yeah, that's true.
1: Yeah.
0: Hurricanes fans, aren't they? They're just a bit...
1: Well...
0: Do they know what happens, though? They get knocked out at the knockout stage.
1: They get up again. That's the thing. They do get knocked out. They get up again. Look at them.
0: Oh, Warner Dearns takes it down the middle of the line out. They look to form the human centipede. They're still going, and they score. And it's Raymond Tupu Tupu, the replacement hooker, who came flying down the blind side. The human centipede split the Blues in half, and the Canes are running away with this. 38 points to 7. They're dead already.
1: Yeah, Mulligan will be cock-a-hoop on Monday. Crowd goes wild. He will be... He's been super confident. He actually jinxed them a couple of years ago. If you do remember him going down to Wellington, flying down specifically for a team photo.
0: Yeah.
1: As if they were going to win the whole thing. And then they got Wallace Satiti.
0: Yeah. They got
1: a huge side titty on them.
0: Yeah. They got side titty hard.
1: And that was probably...
0: That was his fault.
1: It was his fault. Mulligan's going to claim...
0: He practically planned the parade.
1: Yeah.
0: That's why he went down.
1: So this now... Mully, Bryce Casey, Martin Devlin, John Campbell, who are all the other media Hurricanes fans?
0: Jesus, that is a real group of hangmen there.
1: Yeah. They'll be poised to go completely nuts. So look out on your media channels this year. They know they've got the best team. Are they going to fumble it from here, G-Lane?
0: Conversion goes over from Love. 40 points to 7. The Canes ahead, and... Nothing going right for the Blues. They try a short pickoff, and it goes into touch. And Isaiah Walker, Leah Wedek on for the Canes.
1: How good has Deadland's been, by the way?
0: So good.
1: Because, you know, you miss Cam Roygaard, best player in the country, and you probably, as a Canes fan, go, oh, who's next? Oh, yeah, okay, Enny, that's all right, but he's been outstanding.
0: Short line-out called for the Canes, and they've messed us up. Royally. Blues have it. Chance here for the Blues. Christie. Clark. Centre field up to Rampling. Rampling does well. Stays on his feet. Does Rampling, but gets driven back in a good tackle eventually to the 10-metre line. Christie. Is it up to Ta'elet? Ta'elet to the 10-metre. Christie goes blind but decides to go back to the open. Gives it up to Sam Darry Sopa. Christie. Rampling. Is Zahn Sullivan puts the boot to it. They just can't get through the line. Puts the grubber into the 22. But Harkin is back there. And Harkin Slams it into touch. Does gets no distance on it, though. And it's going to be a line out to the Blues. A metre outside the Hurricanes 22, left-hand touch. They're behind by 33 points, the Blues. 40 points to 7 with 14 minutes left.
1: So you named three all-whites?
0: Oh, yeah. So the two keepers, Chris Wood. What about Tommy, the old guy?
1: Oh, yeah.
0: With the big schnoz. As here come the Blues centre field. Zane Sullivan into the line. No, it's AJ Lamb. And he'll score, AJ Lamb. Untouched almost. A little bit too late, though, for the Blues. But they'll save face.
1: Well, finally playing some rugby and understanding that a forward pass isn't a bad idea, as that one just goes a little bit line ballish, and nothing wrong with it. They let them go, as we saw in the previous try.
0: Oh, the kick smacks into the left hand upright and bounces straight back at Stephen Petafeta Cheese. So they won't add the extras. DeFries. There you go, there's four.
1: Oh, there you go. Yes. There you go. Yeah, DeFries. Yeah, okay, that's good. Well done, G Lang. You're going to have to go soccer football mad soon. I'll be over there and we'll do some live crosses from. I'll be at the Vancouver Games. I've decided against going to Iran versus New Zealand in America.
0: Well, the regime has got in touch. They want me to go to that game to support the All Whites. It's so far, so I'm contemplating it.
1: Ayatollah Gilani. Send them over.
0: Blues have it in their 22. With 13 minutes left in this match. Hurricanes ahead 40 points to 12. As they look to run it out of their 22 through AJ Lamb. It's over the advantage line. Nicely, AJ Lamb to Christie. Christie gives it up to, is it Shea Clark on the field? Christie, it's into the box kick. It's going to come down the 10 metre. Oh, beautifully taken by Love. Gets folded while he's there. By the Blues replacement. So it's Lachlan McGwannell. So here comes Hurricanes. Now they've got the ball on their Blues 10 metre line. Dearns.
1: Good hands from the big man.
0: Yeah, it was a low pass. There's that. The Hurricanes now just throwing the ball around. Harkin gives it up to Tupu Tupu. They're 5 metres outside the 22, and they've turned it over the Blues. And it's that man, Anton Segner, the German. He's had a great game. He lays it back to Petafeta. Little grubber kick from Zane Sullivan for Ta'ale. Ta'ale over to Forbes. Forbes kicks it back in field. Beautiful skills from the Blues, but back there is Love. And he slaps it down the middle, does Ruben Love. Finds AJ Lamb. He gets a double round with Stephen Petafeta. Gets tackled on the 10-metre line. Christie picks it up quickly. Jab of the butt. Caleb Clark over halfway. Goes to ground. Gives it back to Christie. Christie Petafeta. Petafeta. Mason Tupaia. Just inside the Hurricanes half. 30 metres from the left-hand touch. Christie. Petafeta. Oh, big tackle on Petafeta. And by a stupid sexy Flanders, but it was under penalty advantage. He's taking the wind out of him slightly. I'll come back. The penalty will be a couple of metres inside the Hurricanes half and 10 metres inside the left-hand touch. It was against Braden Yosset.
1: Well, there's a QR code for who's your player of the match. And it's a tricky one, that one.
0: You've got to give it. I'm thinking stupid sexy Flanders.
1: It's Flanders or Larkai, I reckon. It's tricky. I mean, I don't know. There's an argument for a few of those Hurricanes in here. No,
0: oh, there's a midget really on the good. Field.
1: Oh, it's probably... It's Warner. It's Big Warner Dearns, isn't it?
0: There's a midget on the field.
1: Is there?
0: Yeah. Jordy Villion, the halfback.
1: Oh, Villion, yeah.
0: Villion, the new halfback. And Nade is off. The Deadlands is off. He's
4: Is he legal?
1: Deadlands is on.
4: Oh, he's on.
1: He's on the wing.
4: Oh, he's gone to the wing. See, there's Villion there. Like, he's a schoolboy. He's a child on the field.
1: Well, this it's quite nice that they give a kid that.
4: Is that like a make-a-wish
1: thing?
4: He obviously
1: won a raffle somewhere.
4: Is that like a make-a-wish?
1: I did want to say that, but I was thinking, is that disrespectful to actual make-a-wish kids? But, yeah.
4: But how cool would it be, though? My wish is to play Super Rugby.
1: Give him a chance. Geordie, he's played before. He's another one who grew a ratty for a while there. And he was looking good a few years ago, Geordie Villiers. I noticed that you didn't want to mention Johnny Rover. Is it because that's a rival
4: It's a great name, company? Johnny Rover.
1: Johnny Rover. That's from Nova.
4: Johnny Rover. Is he on the field, Johnny Rover? 22. Is that less than 10 minutes left on the clock?
1: Were those Nova? Was it the ads, you know, that was still Rover, yeah. Nova, blah, blah, blah. Were they annoying or were they good? I thought they were annoying.
4: I flip.
1: Just sometimes. Basic rhyming.
4: I flip sometimes. I'm a big fan of just alliterations and puns.
1: Yeah. What about the Tina from Turner, the song?
4: Like,
1: bad. There's a human centipede happening right now.
4: There's a huge human centipede. The Blues have basically marched us up 30 metres.
1: But we don't care.
4: Up the field. And
1: sorry, Blues, your team is boring.
4: But Warner Dearns has got in there and he's actually turned it over, has Warner Dearns. So after all of that, Hurricanes have turned it over and they're running it out of their 22 through Proctor, the proctologist. It's taken an act. Headlock tackle, but it says play on. Billion gives it up to Walker Leawere, up to stupid sexy Flanders, to Dearns. A good shot on Dearns by Forbes. Forbes gets absolutely bitched over the top of that ruck by Tupu Tupu. Ruckety Stones can't get over the advantage line. Billion has it. He's 5 metres outside his own 22, shaping for the box kick down the left hand touch.
1: He's got a beautiful box on him.
4: That's a smashing box on him. And Inare rips it away and it falls up to Villion. Oh. Villion over halfway. Villion pinning his ears back. Can he get there? Oh, dragged into touch by Jabba the Butt.
1: Oh, Jabba the Butt's done his cammy here.
4: Oh, Jabba the Butt.
1: Has he? Or is it just a little bit of...
4: A little bit of dead leg?
1: A little bit of dead leg, a little bit of cramp. He still wants to run, so it's not... I'm really worried because, obviously, Caleb Tangitau is out. And there's Villion. He's sprinted away. Great covering tackle from Caleb Clark, but he's tackling the smallest man alive.
4: That would have meant so much for the winner wish kid from Wellington to score a try, but he got bundled into touch by Jabba the Butt. He's limping back into position, but hopefully it's just a dead leg. Eklund finds Derry. Sam Derry Soper, and coming off the back fence for the Blues was Torian Barnes. Makes it up to the 22. They get the penalty to the Blues. Tap and go quickly from Finlay Christie. Finlay Christie over the 10-metre line. Oh, he pass misses the target. And Cole Forbes, but Talia has it. Talia down the open side goes the German with the grubber kick. And Ruckett Stones is back there. Takes it into touch.
1: German wants it.
4: The German looking to take the line out quickly. Ruckett Stones tried to slow it down as long as possible. Did Robert Ruckett. But the Blues will have a line out. 6 metres out from the Hurricanes line. Great work from the prop to get back there on defence.
1: Yeah, it was very good. But the German has been the best Blues player on the night as well by frickin' miles.
4: Well, Sam Barry Soper hasn't been too bad.
1: Sam Barry Soper's been good. I think that's good. Those two in particular, they've been their best players all season, those two.
4: Chance for human centipede here with Kirk Eklund. Point scores 40 points to 12 to the Hurricanes with 5.5 minutes left. They rumble it up over the 5 metre line. Backs are coming in. Finley Christie's in there. They're all in there. Kirk Eklund over. And Kirk Eklund will score.
1: Well, not bad. Too little too late for the Blues, but Kurt Eklund, what a great man he is. He's got a special celebration with a fish hook ending.
4: Yeah, well,
1: I like it. He's a mad fisherman, bait man and rod, and you just need to follow him and Naitoa Koi on your socials.
4: Hopefully you'll see him at the boat show tomorrow as well. He'll be there at his stand.
1: Are you going to the boat show tomorrow?
4: I am going to the boat show tomorrow.
1: Oh, why is that?
4: I go to the boat show every year.
1: Oh, yeah.
4: It's great times, the boat show. I mean,
1: dream about boats, owning
4: yeah,
1: a boat.
4: Yeah, you go with your kids and you fill out about 1,000 entries to win anything from a small, guess the lures, to electric kayak, to glow-in-the-dark sleeping bag.
1: Our electric kayak's a good idea. 3-2-3-6.
4: Perifetta kicks it from the sidelines. So a little bit of late action here for the Blues. A little too late, though. Scores 40 points to 19 with 4 minutes left. Hurricanes slowly making their way back to halfway. Not in any sort of hurry.
1: Oh, Ruben Love's down after drop-kicking the ball. Is that? Oh, it was the Love muscle. He's pulled a muscle.
4: Has he pulled a muscle during the drop kick? Taken down by the Blues.
1: He went straight down.
4: So they look to run it out of their 22. Perifetta, quick hands. It goes out to AJ Lamb. AJ Lamb, though, it's been torn off him, and you can see, yeah, he's limping in the background as Ruben Love, but they'll win the turnover. Will the Canes? I think he's just got a bit of cramp.
1: Just a bit of cramp, eh? And those sexy legs of his.
4: Jeez, look at those triceps on him.
1: Yeah. I mean, he must work out.
4: He's not skipping arms day, is he?
1: No, he's a... Here we go.
5: Okay, we're playing on.
1: Oh, yeah, just a bit of cramp hole. He'll be all right.
4: He'll be right. 3 minutes left here at Eden Park.
1: Give him some pickle juice.
4: Oh, yeah, give him a pickle back. Give him a shot of pickle juice and a shot of whiskey. That'll sort him out. Had a pickle back before?
1: No.
4: Oh, yeah, it's good. Shot of whiskey and then a shot of pickle juice.
1: And what's the benefits of that?
4: You get wasted and have a great time.
1: Okay. And you don't cramp up if you're running a half marathon.
4: Correct. When you're... Even your guts in the toilet later on, you don't cramp up.
1: Do we need to have an ACC run club where nobody actually goes running?
4: Well, I've always wanted to do this, and then, well, you can still post your route on social, though, where you've been.
1: Around Victoria Park.
4: Yeah, with your time and your speed as Villiers up the back of this scrum, and it's knocked on by Baylen Sullivan, and the Blues have turned it over. They'll run it out from their 22. Forbes has it, steps off his right. It's taken in a solid tackle there from Yorsett. Finlay Christie looking for Derry. Derry gives it back to Perifetta. Takes it to the line. Pops up nicely for the Blues.
1: Oh,
4: here they go. Over halfway. Beautiful run from Torian Barnes. Gives it up to Caleb Clark. 5 metres outside the 22. Bit scrappy though for the Blues. There are a couple of metres outside the 22 of the Canes, and I'll get the penalty. Well, the Blues, they're trying to slow things down. The Hurricanes not finishing this game as well as they'd want to. Ta'ele, the tap and go. And it's been almost torn off him by... Oh, and that's cynical. And this is going to be a card. This is going to be a card for one of the Wellington players. Johnny Rover from Nova's gone. He dives through the ruck.
1: His game is over.
4: Sorry. Wonder if he goes out with Tova.
1: How good's Tova been on breakfast? I don't know. But I've only watched two shows.
4: Who watched breakfast TV?
1: I'll tell you what they're doing, though. They're doing that thing where they're both trying to get the last word in. You know, good, you know, like Ron Burgundy.
4: Sam Derry Soper has taken the tap himself. He's beaten one, beaten two, and he's so tall, he's reached about 3 metres out and planted it down. And the Blues certainly saving face here.
1: Well, maybe the three best players, if you're giving Dally M points, have been the two locks, Derry and Derns, and the German.
4: Yeah.
1: I think that's it.
4: Oh, and I can't go past Stupid Sexy Flanders. He's been here all night.
1: Yeah, he's been really stupidly sexy too.
4: So that's it, I think, for the game. There's less than 10 seconds left.
1: Flandiferous.
4: The conversion goes wide. There goes the hooter.
1: Oh, is that the Sam Derry fan club?
4: Yeah, something for the mums.
1: Wow.
4: And the dads here tonight. 40 points to 24. The Hurricanes will win this game.
1: Also, shout out to Sam Derry for coaching an under-85s rugby team down at Varsity Rugby Club in Auckland all last season.
4: He can't
1: coach this year. He's a bit busy, but he coached, yeah. I mean, I think they only practice once a week.
4: And hey, the Blues have knocked this on from the kickoff. And Lakai has it. Villian goes blind. Derns to Love. Love up to Proctor. Proctor to the 22. Chance here for the Canes to finish this match with a try. They've knocked it on, though. But they'll come back for the penalty.
5: 17 Blue goes early. Offside.
4: So, what do the Canes do here? 10 metres out from the Blues line. Ruben Love says, let's kick it in the corner and let's get Raymond Tupu with a human centipede again. Or has he kicked that dead? Oh, no, he hasn't. It's a 5 metre line out. We'll finish this match for the Hurricanes.
1: Still is there a bonus point at stake?
4: They've already got the bonus point, haven't they?
1: Is it how many more tries than the opposition you score?
5: Come in, Canes.
1: All right, so they are, aren't they?
4: I've lost count of tries. So they got a 5 metre line out.
1: So I was talking to Joe. Joe, you weren't on the mic then, were you? You were off mic. Okay. So that invisible person is Joe Jury.
4: They go to the back. And stupid, sexy Flanders. It has it. They maul it up over the line. They'll score. They'll finish this match. And it's Peter Lakai. Just with the Blues. We're going to go out on top. The Hurricanes have came and shat on their party. It's 45 points to 24 with a kick to come.
1: Well, it was a good crowd at Eden Park. I'm sure Storm Hitel was playing good tunes, but in the end, the party was really just for the Canes. It was their party. They came and they saw and conquered, and also they played the better rugby. They're a good team to watch. You've got to actually love these Canes. Some of their fans,
4: they suck.
1: Yeah, we know them. And
4: some of our best friends are Canes fans.
1: And they're highly annoying people.
4: It was 21.
1: But respect to their team.
4: Yeah, it was 21-0 at halftime to the Canes. So the Blues at least scored 24 points in the second half, but the Canes continued to score. Ruben Love, he adds the extras. It's going to be 47 points to 24 here at Eden Park. The Canes continue to dominate Super Rugby. It's theirs to lose.
1: G Lang, it's been a pleasure seeing you. I look forward to catching up next week. We've got
4: a big game next week. James McConey, the Chiefs are going down to Christchurch to play in Takaha against the Crusaders.
1: Ooh.
4: Will they be the first team to beat the Crusaders under their new roof? We'll be doing it live and free right here on iHeartRadio and on Radio Hauraki. Thanks for joining us tonight on this Saturday night, wherever you are around New Zealand. Take care out there. Be safe, and we'll see you next week.

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1: The boy said to me, kid, you want to go hunting? I said, okay, I'm game, and he shot me.
0: And we're proud partners of the 2026 New Zealand International Comedy Festival that is on now until May 24. 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
1: Hey, this is Andy from The Response. You're about to check out our new track, Hollow Hour. We sharpened this one up on the road during our Australia and New Zealand tour, and now it's ready for

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0: Kia ora, this is Paul from Midwave Breaks, and you're about to check out our latest single, A Thousand Years. This track actually takes some inspiration from classic DJ producers, the likes of Avicii, where you have a strong melodic hook that repeats throughout the song. We love the positive energy of this track. The lyrics talk about being eternally comfortable with the one you love. In good times, tough times, knowing that you'll be together through it all, no matter how long.
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1: 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I said, okay, I'm game, and he shot me.
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12: In this update, former UK Health Secretary Wes Streeting has confirmed he will stand in any Labour leadership contest to replace Prime Minister Sir Keir Starmer. It follows growing pressure on Starmer to stand down as Prime Minister following disastrous local election results for Labour. No formal leadership challenge has been triggered. The PPTA Teachers Union says more resources are needed to bring in new secondary qualifications. The government's announced NCEA will be replaced by the New Zealand Certificate of Education at Year 12 and the New Zealand Advanced Certificate of Education at Year 13. It will also make science a requirement for Year 11 students from 2028. And ACT Deputy Leader Brooke Van Velden has announced she's having a baby. In March, the Tamaki MP revealed she won't be standing at this year's election, leaving Parliament this year. Van Velden says her due date, ironically, is in within days of the election on November the 7th.
13: It does seem like it was meant to be in some ways. So while all my other colleagues will be really excited to know what the results are on election night, I'll be getting really excited for something else.
12: That's news. The sport, and Auckland FC will host the grand final in football's men's A-League. Sydney FC have clinched the other spot in the title decider after going to Newcastle and pipping top qualifiers the Jets 4-2 on penalties in League 2 of their semi-final. Meanwhile, Manchester City have lifted the FA Cup with a 1-0 win over Chelsea in the final at Wembley. Expectations exceeded for coach Clark Laidlaw as the Hurricanes ended their five-year losing streak at Eden Park with a convincing 47-24 Super Rugby win over the Blues. The Force edged the Reds 19-14 in Perth, meanwhile, to keep their faint playoff hopes alive. And the Storm have eased to a 34-8 Magic Round win over the Eels in League's NRL. That's sport. I'm Diana Vesic.
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It's Jet with Cold Hard Bitch very early on your Sunday morning here on Radio Hauraki. It's Beck Sandys keeping you company all the way until midday today. Got great tunes for your Sunday, whether you're coming home from the pub, coming home from work, or on your way to work. I've got you sorted. Got a bit of Beck in there, some Pearl Jam, and some Faith No More coming up soon. Right now, it's Arcade Fire with The Suburbs.

0: Last Kiss from Pearl Jam here on Radio Hauraki. I'm very happy at the moment. My partner is up here in Auckland because I'm moving apartments. Ugh. Moving sucks, man. You got to clean not only the apartment that you're moving out of, but the apartment that you're moving into. It's packing, it's unpacking, it's just a whole lot of life admin. So I'm very happy to have him helping me out. But I'm more stoked that I actually just get to hang out and watch the Waz with him this afternoon. You got the guys from the Big Show, the Follers, over there at the moment in Brisbane. I will try and patch through a call to them, but I don't reckon they're going to be up in time. Anyway, if you want to see what they're up to, follow them on our socials. Yeah, some very interesting stories. Go check it out. I'll be back very soon with Kings of Leon.
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love that tune. The Commodores did it first, loved it then, but when Faith No More brought out that version of Easy, my heart. You're listening to Radio Hauraki. Our music jury is up again. We've got a new one. If you take part this time, you could win Manaya's leather jacket from the Sons of Hauraki video that we filmed. So, yeah, if you want to take part in our jury, just text music to 3483. Here's the Black Keys with Tighten Up.

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0: You're listening to Radio Hauraki with Beck on your Sunday morning. I've got some great tunes lined up for you in the 7 o'clock hour. Good mix. We've got a bit of Ben Harper in there, some Chris Cornell, some Ozzy Osbourne. But I'll be back very soon with the Strokes here on Hauraki.
1: Jerry and Manoia, the Hauraki Breakfast.
2: 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How are you going?
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9: In this update, former UK Health Secretary Wes Streeting says Prime Minister Sir Keir Starmer should set out a timetable for a Labour leadership contest. Streeting has confirmed he will stand in any Labour leadership contest to replace Starmer. It follows heavy Labour local election losses, with the hard-right Reform UK party, led by Nigel Farage, making huge gains. A man has driven into a group of pedestrians in Modena in Italy, injuring 8 people. The BBC reports that Modena's mayor said the man deliberately drove the car on the pavement before stepping out, holding a knife. And the Education Minister says the new secondary schools qualifications are achievable and aspirational. The government's announced NCEA will be replaced by the New Zealand Certificate of Education at Year 12 and the New Zealand Advanced Certificate of Education at Year 13. Erica Stanford says students will get the best knowledge and skills in each subject.
14: Gone are the days of pick and mix from random credits to put together to make a subject. It will now be a nationally consistent curriculum, deep subject learning.
9: That's news. The sport, and the White Ferns have earned a one-all draw in their one-day international cricket series against England. They've prevailed by 17 runs via the Duckworth-Lewis method in a rain-affected third and final match at Cardiff's Sophia Gardens. Chasing 184 from 33 overs, New Zealand was 141 for four when the rain forced the players from the field. A stunning back-heeled goal from Antoine Simonnier has earned Manchester City a 1-0 win over Chelsea in the final of football's FA Cup. Meanwhile, Auckland FC will host Sydney FC in next Saturday's men's A-League Grand Final after Sydney pip top qualifiers Newcastle on penalties in the second leg of their semi. That is sport. I'm Diana Vesic.
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19th of May. How are we almost halfway through May? This is insane. But don't forget that we've got the Wahs playing at 6 p.m. today. And if you want to see what the guys from The Big Show are up to, just head to our socials on Instagram or Facebook. Here's Radiohead with Let Down.

0: Band of Horses here on Radio Hauraki. Now, the fellas from the big show are in Brisbane right now for the NRL Magic Round. And with Jace, he's had a bet to stay off the vape for the month of May. And in solidarity, Keezy made a bet of his own.
1: I pledge that I will not have any alcohol for the rest of the year. For the rest of the year. No alcohol. Now, it's going to be hard because obviously we've got Magic Round this weekend and, you know, there's plenty of events and my whole life is kind of built around it. But I'm willing to do that for you, Jace. So.
2: Well, I've actually gone this whole year without boozing and I'm going to do the rest of the year after Magic Round. And I could teach you a trick or two, Keezy, about how you could achieve this goal.
1: Okay.
2: If you weren't so weak-willed. If you weren't such a massive alcoholic.
1: Well, I'm not.
2: If you weren't
1: alcoholic.
2: A slave to the piss.
1: Well, I'm not a slave to the piss.
3: Can I put 5,000 on that?
1: Well, no, I'm not. Otherwise,
2: and I'll put 5 grand on it too.
1: Wait, so
3: this is actually Pugs is in two. Pugs is up for 5.
1: He doesn't have
2: and
1: 5.
2: And I'm only saying 5 just because Jay said 5, but for me it could be 10.
1: So you guys are putting 15 grand on the fact that I will do it?
2: You will drink piss.
3: You will drink piss, yeah. Can I? Actually, I will go 10.
2: Yeah. But, I mean, I wish you all the best, man. I hope
3: Pugs
2: you do
3: is
2: it.
3: Going 10 too.
2: Yeah.
3: You might as well go 10. Yeah, around 30.
2: Yeah,
1: 30K.
3: Yeah.
0: 30K is a pretty good incentive to give up the booze, don't you reckon? Now, if you're missing on what the guys are up to, just make sure you're tuning into their socials. And we'll be playing some of the Magic Files clips from what they got up to tomorrow from 4 here on Radio Hauraki.
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Harper with Diamonds on the Inside here on Radio Hauraki, and you get to see him playing alongside John Butler and Jack Johnson in November. They're playing shows in Auckland and in North Canterbury at White Pro Wineyard. 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

0: listening to Radio Hauraki on your Sunday morning with Beck. Now, many of you out there, you may have kids that have been part of the school ball season that has kicked off already. Jerry and Manai were talking about that on Friday. We'll find out what they had to say about it coming up soon here on Hauraki.
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2: I had a weird experience over the weekend with my daughter, and I'm beginning to think that her brain has really kicked into gear. 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So I was watching the previous night's rugby league highlights on my phone, and she kept on going, and then eventually she just said to me, "Oh yeah." Now keep in mind, she's not even 7 years old. "Oh yeah, watching the rugby league highlights, are you? Rather than paying attention to your wife on Mother's Day."
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22: In this update, a teachers' union believes new secondary school qualifications are a wild overcorrection. The government has announced Year 12 and 13 students will need to study at least five subjects a year, with internal assessments and an exam component. PPTA President Chris Abercrombie says it's moving away from a system which accommodates for differences to a one-size-fits-all approach. Potential disruption at the Auckland Writers Festival tonight as Dame Jacinda Ardern makes an in-person appearance for her new book, with alternative media group Counterspin Media planning a protest outside the event. And Australian singer Delta Goodrum has reached the Eurovision Grand Final, which has just kicked off in Vienna in Austria. Broadcaster William Lee Adams says he sees it as a two-horse race between Finland and Australia. He says Delta's song Eclipse uses cosmic imagery to describe connection and alignment.
0: She rises from a piano on an elevator loaned from Beyonce, the Beyonce, and she goes into the sky. There's a sun behind her, and she looks like a Renaissance painting with a gold crown. It is beautiful.
22: That's news. The sport and smiles for the White Ferns cricketers on a grey and gloomy day in Cardiff. They've earned a one-all draw in their one-day series against England after winning a rain-affected third and final match by 17 runs via the Duckworth Lewis method. Yet another trophy for Manchester City and manager Pep Guardiola. They've lifted football's FA Cup for an eighth time after a 1-0 win over Chelsea in the final at Wembley. Meanwhile, Auckland FC will host Sydney FC in next Saturday's Men's A-League Grand Final. That is sport. I'm Diana Vesic.
1: This ain't your granddad's rock station. This is 100% music that rocks. I think I'm paranoid. Someday. 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

Arctic Monkeys here on Radio Hauraki. It's Beck Sandys hanging out with you until midday today. Coming up soon, we'll hear what Jerry and Manaya had to say about ball season, because I know there's a few parents out there that probably had some late nights the last couple of nights getting kids to and from after ball parties. Right now, though, I've got Puddle of Mud. She Hates Me.

0: So beautiful. Jeff Buckley with Grace here on Radio Hauraki. Have you seen the documentary, It's Never Over, Jeff Buckley? Highly recommend it. Hey, on Friday, Jerry M and I were talking about ball season because Jerry's daughter was getting ready for her first school ball.
1: My daughter is going to her first ball.
2: Okay. Now, is her ball like the Waimate High School ball where you end up going with your cousin? That might be the most Waimo thing I've ever done. I genuinely did do that.
1: And then you stay the night with them afterwards. No, it's not like that. No, she's not going to the ball with her cousin.
2: So hold on, let me walk through this. So I presume you guys are pretty central in town. She'll be getting ready at home at your place.
1: Getting ready at home.
2: There's a rap at the door. Some young rapscallion has shown up to take your daughter to the ball. How are you greeting him?
1: With
2: arms wide open.
1: With arms. No, well, before going back slightly before that, so we are hosting the pre-ball.
3: Yeah, I wondered.
1: Right. At our place.
2: Yeah.
1: Now, pre-ball, I know what you're thinking, Manai.
2: What's
1: you're thinking, here comes the piss. No alcohol. Certainly no alcohol at the ball. In fact, some schools, I'm not my daughter's school, but some schools even breath test the kids on the way in.
2: Really?
1: Oh, yeah.
2: So there'll be no drunk pashing on the dance floor then because...
0: I'm just reminded of my school ball. Went with my mate Paul. I got my dress for 80 cents from the Red Cross shop in Methven. I think he got his suit for $5. I put a picture up on Friday on my Instagram of it. A lot of people, even Jerry, actually did do op shop shopping for our balls back in the 90s. But anyway, you can listen to the whole chat on their Hauraki Breakfast podcast. Jerry, Ruta, Em and I, they've all got some very funny ball stories of their own to tell.
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1: Are you sure you want to ride with the street dogs?
5: Oh, sure do. 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
0: Welcome to the North Island chapter.
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3: Pulling bangers out of thin air since forever.

It's Weezer with Buddy Holly here on Radio Hauraki. Now, this coming week, it's the final week of the 2026 New Zealand International Comedy Festival. It's finishing up a week today on the 24th of May. Heaps of comedians still to do their shows, so if you'd like to head along, have a laugh, Wellington or Auckland, you can get your tickets from comedyfestival.co.nz. Here's Incubus. Are you in?

0: right.
1: A Sunday morning here on Radio Hauraki with Beck. Now, of course, the NRL Magic Round is happening right now over in Brisbane. We've got the Waz playing this afternoon. Coming up next hour, we're going to find out what Keezy's rock-solid plan was for Magic Round. It's coming up soon here on Hauraki.
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21: In this update, the Education Minister says the government has time to prepare for the introduction of new qualifications following the scrapping of NCEA. The New Zealand Certificate of Education will be introduced for Year 12 and the New Zealand Advanced Certificate of Education for Year 13. Science will be compulsory for those in Year 11. Critics say schools will struggle with staffing, but Erica Stanford says plans are in place.
22: We've got a few years before we get there. I have the tools up my sleeve, the bonding scheme, and also the on-site teacher training where I can make sure I'm surgically putting science teachers into where they need to be.
21: Health advocates are sounding the alarm over nicotine pouches. The pouches are popular worldwide, but cannot be sold in New Zealand yet, with Associate Health Minister Casey Costello saying the government is working to legalise and regulate them. The World Health Organization says the pouches are aggressively marketed towards young people. ACT Deputy Leader Brooke Van Velden has announced she's having a baby. In March, the Tāmaki MP revealed she's leaving Parliament, but says that's not because of her pregnancy. That's news. To sport, and Blues coach Vern Cotter's lamenting a failure to take their first half chances as the ultimate difference in their 47-24 Super Rugby defeat to the Hurricanes. The competition leaders ran in seven tries to claim their first win in Auckland since 2019. The White Ferns have earned a one-all draw in their one-day international cricket series against England. They've prevailed by 17 runs via the Duckworth-Lewis method in a rain-affected third and final match at Cardiff's Sophia Gardens. A moment of Antoine Semenyo magic has earned Manchester City Football's FA Cup with a 1-0 win over Chelsea in the final at Wembley. And Daniel Hillier is at even par, four shots off the clubhouse lead after his third round at the PGA Championship Golf Major in Pennsylvania. Ryan Fox is at 2 over after a round of 2 over 72. And that's sport. I'm Carly Estrong.

DJ's favourite band, Green Day, American Idiot, here on Radio Hauraki. Big Sandy's keeping you company on your Sunday morning all the way through until midday today. Coming up soon, we're going to find out what Keezy's rock solid plan was for Magic Round. They're there right now. But first, it's Porno for Pyros with Pets.

0: Chemical Romance, welcome to the Black Parade here on Radio Hauraki. And I think there's going to be a few parades happening over in Brisbane because at Suncorp Stadium, the NRL Magic Round are in the final day. The Wilds are playing at 6 o'clock today. You've got Keezy, Pugs, Mogi and Hoity J over there right now. And the other day, Keezy was talking about his plan, his rock-solid plan for the Magic Round.
1: I think I might start soft on the Friday.
2: Oh, yeah.
1: Very soft on the Friday, so you guys might be having beers at the airport responsibly and all that sort of stuff, but I might just, you know, download a few podcasts, have the headphones on, maybe have a nap on the plane, and then go to the, we've got a bit of an event on the Friday there, head to the stadium.
2: At a bar,
1: yeah, sure, but I don't have to get involved. Head to the stadium, sure, they got a bar tab, I don't have to get involved with that.
2: Yeah.
1: Go to the stadium, buy a flag.
3: I've never seen you refuse a bar tab, ever. Once.
2: Well, this is his plan, though, Jay.
1: This
2: is to maximise his fun.
1: Yeah, so the Friday night, stadium, get a hot dog, buy a flag, a punnet of chips, Coke Zero, bed by like 10. You know what I mean? And then Saturday.
3: I know what you mean, yeah.
1: Maybe start to ramp it up a little bit, not too much, though. It's mostly about the Sunday. But then again, on the Sunday, do I have to get stuck in, or do I just stay in like a sort of chill mode for the whole weekend and just enjoy and remember everything?
2: Yeah.
1: What do you reckon?
2: Yeah, well, you can hang out with Jason. It's all good. Me and Pugs will sort it out.
3: I was going to say, that is the most bullshit plan I've ever heard in my life.
1: Well, it's a rough guide. I don't know if it's a plan.
2: Yeah.
3: I give that 0.0001% chance of coming true.
2: Oh, zero. It's straight zero.
3: Yes.
0: All you have to do is just check out social media to see if his plan is actually working. They're on Instagram and Facebook. And tomorrow from 4 p.m, we've got the Magic Files audio from what they've been up to this weekend here on Hauraki.
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As the Foo Fighters, No Way Back here on Radio Hauraki. They're going to be here in January 2027. It's not too far away. I mean, it's the 17th of May today. We are halfway through May. Blows my mind. Hey, if you were keen to see some Kiwi bands playing this month, it is New Zealand Music Month, and two legendary Kiwi bands are on tour at the moment. Fat Freddy's, I think they're playing their last gig in Auckland tonight. Shapeshifter have kicked off their tour. They're playing gigs in June and July in Christchurch, Methven, Wellington, Whanganui and New Plymouth. Get your tickets from shapeshifter.co.nz. But also go on to Under the Radar or Event Finder and just check out all the different Kiwi bands that are playing this month. Here's Stereo MC's Connected.

0: Well, Sunday morning is just racing away from us here on Radio Hauraki. Coming up in the 10 o'clock hour, I've got some Chemical Brothers, some Dishwalla, some Black Keys, and a whole bunch more. But we'll kick it off with the Smazzapazzers very soon here on Hauraki.
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2: If you don't know it, the fellas are off to Brizzy on Friday. 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
8: In this update, a teachers' union says new secondary school qualifications are a wild overcorrection. Yesterday, the government announced students will need to get a Foundational Literacy and Numeracy Award before going on to pass Year 12 and 13. Senior students will also face a compulsory exam in each subject. PPTA President Chris Abercrombie says it is moving away from a system which accommodates for student differences to a one-size-fits-all. And potential disruption at the Auckland Writers' Festival tonight as Dame Jacinda Ardern makes an in-person appearance for her new book, with alternative media group Counterspin Media planning a protest outside the event. And to the Eurovision Song Contest Grand Final happening now in Vienna in Austria.

0: That's Australian singer Delta Goodrum performing her powerful ballad Eclipse. 25 countries are battling it out, but pundits are picking a two-horse race between Australia and Finland. That's news. In sport, in the Auckland Derby, bragging rights in Netball's ANZ Premiership are back with the Mystics after a 57-51 win over the Stars. Mystics captain Michaela Sokolic-Beetson is pleased to avenge an earlier loss to their crosstown rivals, but felt her side wasn't at their best.
1: Yeah, probably just losing a bit of concentration in certain parts of the game, and then people maybe got a bit hungry, so they started flying for more ball, and that kind of happens in netball sometimes.
0: And disappointment mixed with pride for Phoenix coach Bev Priestman after their fairy tale run in football's Women's A-League came to an end at the last hurdle. And that's sport. I'm Kalia Strong.
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0: but it bears repeating now.
1: As the White Stripes recently inducted into the Rock and Roll Hall of Fame, you're listening to Radio Hauraki with Beck with you until midday today. Great tunes coming at you. Bit of GNR and Dishwala coming up. Right now it's Placebo with my favourite cereal, Special K.

0: Dishwalla, counting blue cars here on Radio Hauraki. Now, every Tuesday on Hauraki Breakfast, Jerry and Manaya have a fantastic segment. It's one of my favourites. It's called Lame Claims to Fame. Here was my favourite.
1: When I was maybe 12, I used to go to these art classes, and I turned up one day for it, and Rolf Harris was there.
2: Oh, how old were you again?
1: Maybe 12, so intermediate age, Connor.
3: What year are we talking here, Chris?
1: Probably mid-80s.
2: Yeah,
1: the best time to know him.
2: Yep. Using British paints in that arts class there, Chris?
1: all the time.
3: What was your experience of him?
1: The best part was he drew my caricature.
3: Oh. Have you got that still?
1: Wow. Well, no, he never gave it to me. That was my biggest disappointment about the whole thing.
2: That was for his own personal collection.
4: Oh, God.
1: I think so. He still got it.
3: What vibe did he give you at the time, Chris?
1: Just, happy, kind of Jake the Pig kind of vibe.
3: Okay. So you didn't get a pesty vibe from him?
1: No, not at all. I was just starstruck the whole time.
2: That's how they get you.
1: yep.
0: Oh, my Lord. Jake the Pig. What was the other one? Timey Kangaroo Down. Rolf Harris. What a interesting story. There'll be more coming up this Tuesday. The guys are back tomorrow, 6 a.m. here on Radio Hauraki.
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is Everlast with What It's Like here on Radio Hauraki. Now, of course, May is New Zealand Music Month, and it's also the New Zealand International Comedy Festival is happening. And if you're in Wellington tonight at the Opera House, they've got the Pōneke House Party combining comedy and music. So you're going to hear music from Samuel Flynn Scott and Luke Buddha from the Phoenix Foundation. Singer-songwriter Wilson Dixon will be bridging comedy and music. And you've got comedians James Nicose, Michelle Acourt, Reese Mathewson, Justine Smith, and Karen O'Leary, and others will be bringing the funny. So all profits will be donated to the Merrill Flood Relief Fund. 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Here's Kings of Leon.

0: It's Bex Andes here on Radio Hauraki on your Sunday. Now, coming up next hour, I got to chat to Jack Johnson earlier in the week. He's coming to New Zealand in November for two shows with his mates Ben Harper and John Butler. So I'm going to play you that chat coming up soon here on Hauraki.
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19: In this update, a teachers' union says more resources are needed to bring in new secondary qualifications. The government's announced NCEA would be replaced by the New Zealand Certificate of Education at Year 12 and the New Zealand Advanced Certificate of Education at Year 13. It will also make science a requirement for Year 11 students from 2028. PBTA President Chris Abercrombie says a lot needs to happen to make these changes. It's reported 80 people have now died in a new Ebola outbreak in the Democratic Republic of Congo. So far, there have been 246 suspected cases. ACT Deputy Leader Brooke Van Velden has announced she's having a baby. In March, the Tamaki MP revealed she won't be standing at this year's election, leaving Parliament this year. She told the Herald while she knew she was pregnant at the time, it is not the reason she's standing down. Van Velden says her due date, ironically, is within days of the election on November 7th. That's news. To sport, and coach Vern Cotter believes the Blues were dealt a tough hand by the officials in their 47-24 Super Rugby defeat to the Hurricanes. The competition leaders scored 7 tries to end their 5-year losing streak at Eden Park. Cotter says while the Blues didn't help themselves, they also didn't get the rub of the green against an on-song Hurricanes side.
11: They're a good team. They don't need help from the officials at times, so there was some things that didn't go our way and certain some things we created that made it difficult for ourselves as well, so we acknowledge those.
19: Yet another trophy for Manchester City and manager Pep Guardiola. They've lifted football's FA Cup for an 8th time after a 1-0 win over Chelsea in the final at Wembley. And Elena Svitolina has upset Coco Gauff to win a 3rd title at tennis's Italian Open. And that's your sports. I'm Kalia Strong.
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It's Soundgarden here on Radio Hodaki. It's Bec Sandys with you until midday. Now, coming up very soon, I got to chat with Jack Johnson on Tuesday. He's coming to New Zealand in November with Ben Harper and John Butler. So I'll play you a little bit of our chat coming up soon. He's such a good surfer. Speaking of surf, here's Nada Surf, popular.

0: It's Radio Hauraki. Now, on Tuesday, I got to speak to a person that I've seen play live probably about seven, I was counting it up, it might even be eight times now, Jack Johnson. He's going to be in New Zealand in November playing alongside Ben Harper and John Butler. So, yeah, here's a little bit of my chat with Jack. Well, it's very cool to have this guy with me here on Hauraki today. As multi-platinum singer-songwriter, surfer, filmmaker and musician, the defining voice of the early 2000s for me anyway, Jack Johnson, welcome.
1: Yeah, thanks so much. Appreciate you having me on.
0: Now, Jack, you're heading back here to New Zealand in November with Ben Harper and John Butler for the Surf Film Music Tour. Now, let me get this right. Surf Film Music, the three things that you love the most. That's how the name came about.
1: Yeah, it was this documentary we were working on, and there was three parts to it. It was like the first part was the kind of the surf, and then there was the film in the middle, and there was music. And it wasn't really meant to be the title, but we kind of had like these sticky notes up on a board with all the stuff, and it was Surf Film Music. One day we realized that all the words could blend together, and it was kind of a funny little gimmick, but I really liked it. And then a friend of mine, Jeff Canham, did a layout where he kind of showed this kind of rainbow where he blended it all together, and we just rolled with it. And so, yeah, on the tour, we're going to be projecting things behind us at times and kind of like, you know, responding to the video that's behind us with the music, and decided to kind of just keep that Surf Film Music vibe rolling.
0: Now, I've seen you play live a number of times over the years, and you always seem to get on stage with other people that are touring with you. So is that what the audience can expect? Like, can we see a collaboration with you, John, and Ben in your tour?
1: Oh, yeah, definitely. That's my favorite part of the whole thing, is just getting to collaborate with other bands. And, you know, like that when you're at festivals and you run into people that you really admire, or like maybe you just hear a band for the first time, but you love them. And so like everybody in my band, we all kind of just look forward to having people up and jamming, and it kind of makes the night feel fresh and new to us too. And so, yeah, we'll definitely be collaborating with both Ben and John, and excited for the whole night.
0: Well, same. I can't wait to see you guys when you get here. Thank you so much. I've really appreciated your time. Thanks,
1: likewise,
0: Jack.
1: Hopefully we get to see each other in Christchurch.
0: That would be amazing. Take care. Thanks so much, Jack.
1: You take care.
0: You too. See you.
1: Thanks a lot.
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13: 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So pop into any one of our 14 Auckland stores and see for yourself how
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It's Radio Hauraki, Queens of the Stone Age there. Now, just earlier, I played a little bit of my chat with Jack Johnson. He'll be here in November alongside Ben Harper and John Butler. Tickets are on sale now from livenation.co.nz. But if you'd like to hear the full chat of me and Jack, it's up now in our Off the Record podcast on hauraki.co.nz. Here's Pearl Jam with Animal.

0: You're listening to Radio Hauraki. And it's time for me, Beck Sandys, to shoot the gap. I'm going home to go spend some time with my partner. I can't wait for 6 o'clock. We're going to settle down together and watch the Waz beat the Brisbane Broncos, eh? Up the Waz. You got Blair in next. I'll be back tomorrow morning from 10 a.m. after Jerry and Manaya. So until then, spaya.
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24: In this update, former UK Health Secretary Wes Streeting has confirmed he will stand in any Labour leadership contest to replace Prime Minister Sir Keir Starmer. Earlier this week, Streeting resigned from his role as Health Secretary. It follows growing pressure on Keir Starmer to stand down as Prime Minister following a disastrous local election result for Labour a week ago. Streeting says change is needed.
25: The voters did more than send Labour a message last week. They issued a warning that unless we change course, Labour risk being the handmaidens of Nigel Farage and the breakup of the United Kingdom.
24: The hard right Reform UK party, led by Nigel Farage, made huge gains in the local elections, gaining hundreds of local council seats. No formal leadership challenge has yet been triggered. Pushback from the residents of Pegasus, north of Christchurch, as the town's golf course is prepared for housing. The 18-hole course has been bought by property developer Wolfbrook Property, who plans to rezone the land to build homes. That's news. In sport, little-known American Alex Smalley has the lead after three rounds of golf's PGA Championship major in Pennsylvania. The world number 87, who has never won on the PGA Tour in 140 starts, has carded a 2-under par 68 to be two shots clear at 6-under overall. Six players are tied for second at 4-under, including John Rahm, while Rory McIlroy and Xander Schauffele both have strong days to get to 3-under. A winning farewell to one-day international cricket for White Ferns batter Susie Bates. New Zealand have beaten England by 17 runs in a rain-affected final match of their series in Cardiff, Bates' 184th and last game in the format. Coach Bev Priestman believes the Phoenix will come back stronger after the bitterness of defeat in the Women's A-League final. That's sport. I'm Sandy Hodge.
0: Pulling bangers out of thin air since forever. World famous Radio Hauraki.